and Southern Soul Saturday, still hanging out with your girl, Santa Jean the Cokie Queen. I've got Wendell B. I've got Deshaun, Arthur Young, all coming up with your chance to win tickets to comedian Keith Glazin and Big Rob's birthday bash. But right now, Frank Johnson on KOKY.

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1: 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It's all blues and Southern Soul Saturdays, hanging out with your girl, Santa Jean, the Cokie Queen. And if you've been tuned in, you know that it's now time to get somebody hooked up with tickets to the comedian Keith Gleason and Big Rob's birthday bash going on Saturday, July 11th at Shooter's Bar and Grill. TJ Hooker, Prince DJ, Big Rob, all Little Rock bound to perform alongside JC McKellar, Keith Savage, and the Weapon Band. It goes down Saturday, July 11th at Shooter's Bar and Grill, Broadway Joe, comedian Keith Gleason. They will be acting as your host, and Iceman Buddy will be the DJ. So, have you decided that you really want to go? You have? You don't want to buy tickets? You want to try your luck at winning first? All right, I understand. Go ahead and text your name right now to 501-523-1021. That's 501-523-1021. Text your name to that number right now for your chance to win tickets to comedian Keith Gleason and Big Rob's birthday bash. That's again going on Saturday, July 11th, 2 weeks away from today is when it goes down. And we make sure that you get to come around by hooking you up with tickets. So go ahead and do what you got to do. And while you do that, keep your ear to the radio, my mama would say, because Trey Williams, along with the Revelations, Breeze, Mr. Do Too Much, and Big Bo represent Memphis, Tennessee. On the way, baby, on Little Rock's Adult Choice 102.1 KOKY.
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0: new Southern Soul Jock, J.C. McKellar. 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With DJ Iceman Buddy on the Southern Soul soundtrack. 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

0: Bodacious on the wrong train on Little Rock's Adult Choice 1021 KOKY, and just like that, my time is up. Time for me to make way for the lead dog, Broadway Joe, who's going to continue playing blues, southern soul, and R&B all the way up until midnight. But I've got to get out of here. I'll be back Monday morning, 9 a.m., of course, to help you guys get through your workday. So until then, I hope you enjoy the rest of your weekend and miss me, because I'm going to be missing you. And don't forget, tomorrow with Smooth Jazz Sundays that starts at 10 a.m., DJ Paul's featured artist will be none other than the beautiful and talented Phyllis Hyman. So make sure that you all are tuned in. All right. All right. Now, again, the lead dog, Broadway Joe, he's coming up next, but I won't leave you high and dry. I've got Billy Soul Bonds, Prince DJ, who's Little Rock bound to perform at comedian Keith Glason and Big Rob's birthday bash, Tucker, King George, and Albert King on the way, baby, on Little Rock's Adult Choice 1021 KOKY. Little Rock's Adult Choice 1021 KOKY, ready for the 4th of July, but it pops off July 3rd in the parking lot of Them Damn Wings with the Car and Bike Show Bash from 5 p.m. until 9:30. 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There will be a bounce house for the kids, snow cones, and more. Joe Cabezi and E-Realist will be acting as your celebrity guest judges, and the party keeps going to Knopf of the City, where E-Realist is going to be performing live alongside the D&D brothers, Teddy Diamonds, Joker B, and comedian Uncle Nate. And Cokie's got your tickets each and every day. And we're also going to get you hooked up with those tickets to comedian Keith Glason and Big Rob's birthday bash going on Saturday, July 11th at Shooter's Bar and Grill with TJ Hooker, Prince DJ, Arkansas Boy JC McKellar, Keith Savage, and the Weapon Band will all be performing. And be sure to catch us out and about, because we've got your tickets for the 37th annual Southern Heritage Classic going on Saturday, September 12th at the Simmons Bank Liberty Stadium. UAPB taking on All Corn State. 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
2: What you gonna do if that dog chase you? What you gonna do if that dog bites you? What you gonna do if that dog chase you? What you gonna do if that dog bites you? It's okay to be scared of the dog. They say if you ever see him, do not pet him, do not run. He is not friendly. That's top dog.

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0: This is Greg A. Smith.
1: Stay so long, man.
0: Oh, no, y'all go ahead on the swing. As I was telling you before about Romeo and Jazz, seems to me they still just don't get it. Fellas, let's talk again. This time I want to ask you a question. How did you get that lady that you're with? No, it doesn't make any difference how long it's been. The question is, how did you get her? Well, I'll tell you how you got her. You got her by telling her how pretty she was. You got her by taking flowers by a job, didn't you? Oh, yeah, y'all don't hear me. You got her by taking her out to dinner. You got her by taking her out dancing, swinging, you know. You used to give her money to go to the beauty salon to get her nails done, hair, and a pedicure, too. But you see, the other day, a lady called me while I was doing my radio show. She said, Mr. Smith, all those things you're singing about on your record, my man used to do, but he don't do no more. I said, as soon as you get home and before

0: All right, now, hold up, ladies, because the same thing must apply to you as well.
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0: You see, love is a two-way street. One can't be on the freeway and the other on the service road. It just don't work that way. Ladies, I'm going to ask you a question. How did you get that man that you're with? Did you get him by keeping a dirty house? Did you get him by your kitchen being closed? Oh, y'all still don't hear me. Did you get that man by depriving him of the loving that he needs? You see, a man stopped me the other night after my concert. And he said, I heard you sing that song.

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So fellas, if you got that woman by being sweet to her, don't stop. No. Take out some time to run a bath water. 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Well, well, well. 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

0: good hot meal. 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
1: Uh-oh.
0: And give him some quality time. All I'm saying is, do what it takes to make it do what it do.
2: Well, well, well.
0: And don't find yourself asking these five simple words.

the lead dog, Broadway Joe, doing it all the way until midnight tonight. You know how we start the show off. I got to send a special shout out to my family out there because you know how I feel. Family! Hey, we all we got. Hey, I got to send a shout out to everybody that listens to me online, like my first cousin, Johnny Earl Pendergrass, that listens to me online in Tacoma, Washington. And also Maria up there. How y'all doing? And you can listen to me online worldwide at 1021koky.com. Hey, Cousin Linda, Cousin Charles, what's going on, Pam, Jackie? How y'all doing over there? Hey, we're going all the way until midnight tonight. Sexy Red, you with me tonight? We're going until midnight. Wide load. Yep, we doing this thing all the way to midnight tonight. Hey, and I got more of that good old blues and Southern soul coming up. Uncle T, Bill, what's going on, man? You said they buying them tickets. They ready to see comedian Keith Glason and Big Rob. I got some Big Rob coming up for you also. Hey, Miss Brenda, how you doing out there? Miss Parker, how you doing over there at that green leaf? Hey, Wanda and Mini-Me. Hey, y'all ready for the big party? We getting ready for Keith's big birthday party. I got some tickets for you tonight. We're going to tell you how to do. Mr. Gall, Miss Laura, how y'all doing? You know who doing it. The butler doing it over there. The Concrete Man. I saw him the other day. Concrete Man, I got you, man. I got you, Concrete Man. I got you. Send a shout out to him. Also, hey.

0: 501-523-1021. That's 501-523-1021. And I do have some tickets for you. We're going to get you hooked up for the Dim Damn Wings. They got a big weekend coming up next weekend, and I got tickets for you to hang out. Yep, I'm going to give you some tickets for that also. It's all on the way. But jump in the text club. Hit me up. Let me know what you want to hear tonight. 501-523-1021. The lead dog. All the way until midnight on Little Rock's Adult Choice. 1021 KOKY.
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0: OKY. That's that soulmate on 102.1, and it's from Cold Drink. Coming up, more of this blues and Southern Soul, but I got to tell you, next weekend, it's a big weekend, 4th of July weekend. I got tickets for you tonight because we're getting ready for Erillis. Uncle Daddy coming to town. He's going to be over at North of the City. I got some tickets for you for that tonight. We're going to get you hooked up with that. He also got Joker B on that. They got my man Teddy Diamonds on there. Them D&D brothers on there. They on there. And comedian Uncle Nate going to be on there. So that's all happening on next weekend. But it all starts at North of the City. We're going to actually be over there broadcasting live on my sister station. I want to thank CTC. Christian the Comedian is going to be doing it up live. And then we're going to take it from the parking lot from Dim Dam Wings over in North of the Rock over to North of the City. It's all on the north side. But I got your tickets tonight, so make sure you keep it locked in. The lead dog going to get you hooked up with that. Hey, and I got tickets for you for Keith Gleason and Big Rob's big birthday bash that's coming to Shooter's Bar and Give Grill. We're going to get you hooked up with that also. So, hey, don't you go nowhere. And I want to hear from you. I want to know what you need the lead dog to get on for you tonight. So jump in the text club, hit me up, say, lead dog, hey, I want to hear this, whatever you want. The lead dog going to get you hooked up. So jump in the text club right now and hit me up at 501-523-1021. That's 501-523-1021. Coming up, more of this good old blues and Southern Soul. I got that Calvin Richardson on the way for you. I got to do some Marsalis the Singer. I got you, Miss Parker. I got you some Marsalis the Singer coming up, girl. I got you. J.C. McKellar, our new Cokie jock. We got some J.C. McKellar coming up. Hey, some of us, we like that golden brew. It's all on the way, and all blues and Southern Soul Saturday night. But the lead dog, Broadway Joe, on Little Rock's Adult Choice, 102.1 KOKY.
1: 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There will be a bounce house for the kids, snow cones, and more. Joe Cabezzi and E. Realist will be acting as your celebrity guest judges, and the party keeps going to North of the City, where E. Realist is going to be performing live alongside the D&D brothers, Teddy Diamonds, Joker B, and comedian Uncle Nate. And Cokie's got your tickets each and every day. And we're also going to get you hooked up with those tickets to comedian Keith Gleason and Big Rob's birthday bash going on Saturday, July 11th at Shooter's Bar and Grill with TJ Hooker, Prince DJ, Arkansas Boy J.C. McKellar, Keith Savage, and the Weapon Band will all be performing. And be sure to catch us out and about because we've got your tickets for the 37th Annual Southern Heritage Class going on Saturday, September 12th at the Simmons Bank Liberty Stadium. UAPB taking on all Corn State. 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

0: Adult Choice 1021 KOKY, Sherwood, Little Rock. 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
1: Who the who?

J.C. McKellar got that golden brew going on, y'all. And you're going to get the chance to see J.C. McKellar and Big Rob. They'll be there for Keith Glaser's big birthday bash. We getting ready for it. It's a shooters, y'all. Sing it, Rob.

classy at all times. 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

0: Yeah! Hey! My man, Mike Clark Jr., get them cups up in the air. Hey, I got to thank all the brothers that came out early today, man. Had a great opportunity hanging out. Dr. Fletcher, had a chance to talk with him on the station today. And Dr. Keith Morris, he was there also. We were hanging out. It's the Blueprint for Men's Health. And I want to thank all the brothers for coming out early this morning, hanging out. Got to give some big props out to Kenya Eddings and the Arkansas Minority Health Commission. They had Keith and I out this morning for the live broadcast. And, I mean, we had a lot of people that came, a lot of the brothers that came out, and a lot of the ladies came out. Because, you know, hey, when you start talking colorectal, that's everybody. So we talked about it. Colonoscopies, of course, we talked about prostate. We talked about heart, and the heart, same thing with heart. Dr. Fletcher talked about that. Same thing with the heart. Hey, that affects men and event with the Arkansas Minority Health Commission, the Blueprint to Men's Health. So again, guys, thanks for coming out this morning, hanging out. Had a great time doing that. And then I got to give some big props out to my man Tony Dunning and all Blueprint to Men's Health. So again, guys, thanks for coming out this morning, hanging out. Had a great time doing that. And then I got to give some big props out to my man Tony Dunning and all Positive Mentoring. And I got to send some shout out to Robert Springer, all the people, man, that's involved. I can't call everybody name. Sports Stop and all the work that they do and giving back, man. It's just great that everybody's helping out our kids over there. So Lamar Porterfield, baseball, man, is very good over there. So keep up the good work, you guys. And it was a pleasure for me stopping by and kind of hanging out today. But hey, I got more of this good old blues and Southern soul coming up. We're doing this thing all the way until midnight. And as I promise, I got some tickets for you because we're getting ready to hang out with them damn wings. That's right, y'all. Hey, 4th of July weekend coming up. Them damn wings doing it up big time. And the lead dog, E. Realis, is coming in for that. We're going to be broadcasting live. They got the car show. All of that going on at Them Damn Wings, doing some big things. And I got to send a shout out again. They got the car show, first of all. And then after the car show, we get into E. Realis broadcasting live. Now, at that car show, man, we got the first through third place trophies they'll be giving away. They got the bouncy houses for the kids. You got celebrity guests that will be there. Hey, and get your car entered into it. Make sure you're looking good for it. That is happening on the 4th of July weekend over at Dim Dam Wings in the parking lot. Everything starts at 5. It goes from 5 until 9:30. But we'll be there broadcasting live. Looking forward to seeing you there for that. And then we take it over to the club. That's the way they do it, big time. Hey, the lead dog, coming up, we got more of this good old blues and Southern soul. You got anything you want me to get on for you? Jump in the text club and hit the lead dog up. Hit me up right now. 501-523-1021. Little Rock's Adult Choice. It's KOKY.
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0: K-O-K-Y with Cecily Wilburn, along with Cupid, and feeling lucky tonight. How you feeling tonight? The lead dog, feeling good, doing it all the way until midnight tonight, man. Had a great weekend last weekend for Juneteenth. I want to thank all of the cities and everybody that had big Juneteenth celebrations. I got to send a shout out to all of them. From my hometown of Jacksonville and the NAACP there with their big Juneteenth celebration. They had a big Juneteenth celebration in Searcy. Let me send a shout out to people in Searcy, listen to me online. They honored my good friend, Judge Leon Johnson. So, man, that's my partner. So, hey, thank y'all for what you're doing down there in Searcy. I mean, there were Juneteenth celebrations all over, from Conway, their big Juneteenth celebration. Of course, we had Little Rock, North Little Rock had a pre-celebration going on there for their Juneteenth. And so, Pine Bluff, you know y'all always do it big time. So, the big Juneteenth celebration going on there. But, hey, thanks for everybody for recognizing it and what a big weekend we had last weekend for Juneteenth. But, hey, I promise you tonight, I got some tickets for you to see E. Rilla's Uncle Daddy. He's coming over to North of the City. I got tickets for you for that. And I got tickets for you for Keith Gleason's Big Rob Big Birthday Bash. I'm going to tell you when to text me. And I'm gonna get somebody hooked up because they're going to both events. That's how I'm doing it tonight, okay? So, hey, get that text club ready to text me when I tell you to text. Jump in that text club. Not right now, but it's coming up. But get that number ready. 501-523-1021. Coming up, more of this good old blues and southern soul coming up. EJ Jones is on the way. Hey, Chocolate, I got something for you, girl. I got your song coming up tonight. Derek, the change man. Hey, I got that on the way for you. You still with me, that sexy red? Oh, I'm gonna get you tonight too. I got you coming up. Wide Load to midnight now. Don't fall asleep on me now. And let me send a shout out. I saw Wide Load. We had to wake, and I got to send a shout out to the family of my good friend Big Red. We always talked about it. Big Red Wilson, I'm going to say it like that, because I always mess up his first name, so I ain't going to try to say it. But we had an opportunity. His service was actually today. But Big Red, known for doing the concert. And I'll never tell you how you know Big Red. Mr. Cash Man. That's him. Mr. Cash Man. I think that was one of his latest ventures, from Mr. Cash Man to the concerts to just a whole lot of different things, and helping so many people out. But again, condolences to the family. We're going to keep them in our prayers. But we're going to definitely miss all the shows and all the fun. And Mr. Cash Man himself. But yeah, laid him to rest today. But hey, more of this good old blues and southern soul coming up. As I told you, EJ Jones is on the way. I got Derek the Change Man coming up. Miss Jody's on the way. And I couldn't do it without doing some more LJ Eccles, boy. He at the bar now. It's all coming up. All blues and southern soul Saturday with the lead dog to midnight on KOKY.
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7: What you gonna do if that dog chase you? 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He is not friendly. That's top.

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From the Central High crisis till today, we ain't new to this. We're true to this. 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

one K O K Y with the B I G G R O B B along with Shirley Murdoch. It's simply called Family Reunion in the remix. The lead dog doing it all the way until midnight. And I promised I'm giving away some tickets for Big Rob and E-Realis will be in town on next weekend. Going to be doing it up and all the big things happening over on the north side. The north side, baby. Get ready on Friday. 5 until 9:30 in the parking lot of Them Damn Wings, y'all. It's that big, big car and bike show and the big bash. We're going to be there broadcasting live on our sister station, Power 92. But hey, they got some special guests that'll be in the house. They're giving away trophies. They do it every year, 4th of July, but it's starting on the Friday. So you want to be there for that on Friday. And then after that, Friday night, they're taking it over to north of the city. E-Realis, a.k.a.

0: Mike West and his boys. Hey, they're going to all be in the house over at North of the City. So it's from the car show to the party. It's a Dim Dam Wings and Barber and the Lounge and all the other enterprises that they got going on over there in North Little Rock. But hey, that's going to happen on 4th of July weekend, starting on the 3rd. The 3rd is the big day, so make sure you getting over there for a great time. It's always a good time over there. And then it's like the after party after that. But that's happening. And I'm going to give you some tickets before I get out of here tonight now. Don't go nowhere. I'm going to give you some tickets before we get out of here. Again, let me send a shout out to all the men that came out, hung out with me earlier today. Man, that Brewplant for your health, man. Good stuff there. Thank the doctors, Dr. Hargrove, my doctor over there, Dr. Keith Morris over there, and so many more of them over there doing some great presentations, letting men know how important it is to get yourself checked out and go to the doctor. So important. And big shouts out to my man Tony and everything he's doing for RBI over there. And they still got some baseball. I think they should still be playing. I know they had some college team, but they should be playing. And if you're looking for something to do late night, go by and support them kids over there. Even if you just make a donation, it's all good. Even if the baseball's over, I'm sure somebody's still over at the field. But I had a great time. Thanks, Tony, for having me over. Great time today with RBI and what they're doing to make a difference in our community. Robert, all you guys, man, Sports Stop, everybody making a big difference in our community. Coming up more of this good old blues and Southern Soul. I got some Shiloh on the way. I told you I'm going to do some LJ Eccles. And Wide Load, I got your song coming up. We're going back. We're going back into time, girl. I got a classic one for you from Johnny Taylor. One of your favorites is coming up. All Blues and Southern Soul Saturday night with the lead dog, Broadway Joe, on KOKY.
1: 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Joe Cabezzi and E Realist will be acting as your celebrity guest judges, and the party keeps going to North of the City, where E Realist is going to be performing live alongside the D&D brothers, Teddy Diamonds, Joker B, and comedian Uncle Nate. And Cokie's got your tickets each and every day. And we're also going to get you hooked up with those tickets to comedian Keith Gleason and Big Rob's birthday bash going on Saturday, July 11th at Shooter's Bar and Grill with TJ Hooker, Prince DJ, Arkansas Boy JC McKellar, Keith Savage, and the Weapon Band will all be performing. 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UAPB taking on All Corn State. 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

0: 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That's your song, Wide Low. That old Big Red, he up there in Soul Heaven, looking at us now. The lead dog doing it all the way up until midnight tonight on All Blues and Southern Soul Saturday night here. And I promise to give you tickets because we got two big shows coming to town. And what I need you to do right now, not tomorrow, but right now, is jump in the text club to text me up. Because E Realist is going to be in town next Friday night. Uncle Daddy, he's going to be over at North of the City. It's all part of them damn wings, the big car show and bash that they do every year, 4th of July weekend. I want to give you tickets for that. And then I want to give you some tickets to see my dog, comedian Keith Gleason. He's going to be doing some comedy. We got Big Rob. He's going to do a show. All this stuff with live bands, y'all. But get y'all tickets for this. I'm telling you, I can't wait. I'm one of the hosts for this. But TJ Hooker Taylor, Johnny Taylor's son, he's going to do a tribute to his daddy that night. We got, let me, don't sleep on Prince DJ, y'all. I'm telling you, y'all going to love this dude. Man, we had him for the blues. I love the blues. Man, this dude is something else. But anyway, he's bringing his band from Memphis, boy, and them boys is good. I can't wait till that comes. And then we got our own JC McKellen. JC said he got some surprises. I can't tell you what it is. That's my dog. He told me, he swore me to secrecy. He said, Joe, you can't tell him the surprises, but I got surprises for him when they come out. So I can't tell you. I know he's going to have the diamonds with him. He's going to have the dancers with him, the line dancers and all that. But he said he got a special, special surprise. So I can't say nothing. I'm sworn to secrecy. Jay-Z, you know you can tell anybody, but you got to can't tell Broadway Joe too many things. But I'm going to keep the secret, dog. I'm going to keep the secret, okay? I ain't going to tell what you go. But he got something special. I'm just letting you know. And Keith Savage is on the show also. Man, got to send a shout out to my man, Iceman Buddy. He's going to be on the ones and two. Man, look, this is happening again. Get your tickets for it. July 11th, Saturday, July 11th. Now, if you want to go to the both of them shows, what you need to do is text me right now at 501-523-1021. You know how I do it. Just tell me, Joe, I want to go to the show. That's all you got to do. Joe, I want to go to the show. 501-523-1021. And all you got to do is say, look, all you got to say, Joe, I want to go to the show. Lead dog going to get you hooked up. It's an All Blues and Southern Soul Saturday night. I got to get out of here before midnight, so I'm going to pick somebody before I go, okay? 501-523-1021. More of this good old blues and Southern Soul coming up in All Blues and Southern Soul Saturday night on 102.1 KOKY.
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0: new Southern Soul Jock, J.C. 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

0: he's gonna be here July 11th for the big birthday bash. That's TJ Hooker Taylor, baby. Got the good, good going on. Here's J1 on Coke.
1: See, I done been through so much in my life, to where right now, at this very moment, I'm in need for a grown woman. So if you feel that you're that special person, then it's

0: 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I don't care what the people are thinking. I ain't drunk. I'm just drinking.
1: But you're so high.
0: Oh man, you know I ain't high.
1: But you're so high.
0: Just take a little bit every now and then.

0: 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I don't care what the people are thinking. I ain't drunk. I'm just drinking.
1: But you're so high.
0: And I ain't drunk. I told y'all I ain't drunk, man. Why y'all do
1: but
0: me like
1: so
0: that?
1: High.
0: I just having fun, man.
1: But you're so high.
0: What? Oh, no, I'm not.
1: Stay drunk all the time.
0: Man, I don't know why y'all talking about me like that.

0: Thank you too. Now let's have a little drink, just me and you. I don't care what the people are thinking. I ain't drunk. I'm just drinking.
1: But you so high.
0: Who me? I ain't high, man.
1: But you so high.
0: How the hell y'all talk about me like this?
1: But you so high.
0: You gotta mind your own business,
1: brother. You
0: gotta watch yourself too. You understand what I'm saying? I wanna tip you, baby, before I go. I'll be back tomorrow night and drink some more. I don't care what the people are thinking. I ain't drunk. I'm just drinking.
1: But you're so high.
0: Oh, no, you the one drunk. Look at your eyes, man.
1: But you're so high.
0: Don't you tell my lady now.

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0: Little Rock's Adult Choice, 102.1 KOKY. Now that's some of everybody on there. Javon, DeJuan, and the Trap Stars featuring Snoop Dogg, Jazzy Fizzle, and Tony Iommi. Like I said, some of every damn body on that song. It's called You Ain't Gotta Be Scared. With all y'all on the song, hell no, I ain't scared. Had a lead dog doing it until midnight on an all blues and Southern Soul Saturday night. Shouts out again going out to the Concrete Man. He said, Joe, you don't send me no shout outs. I got you, Concrete Man. I got you. I got you. Hey, Willie, I know what you're saying. Joe, what Willie? You know what Willie I'm talking about. 33 years and even more Willie. Hey, Tina, thank you for bringing me some water today, girl. Thank you so much for coming by. I sure hope you made it to midnight tonight. I was going to send you a shout-out anyway, but thank you for coming by and holler at me. Hey, Bill, how things going over at Uncle T's? I ain't telling them you still in the store. They think you gone, but I know you still up in the store. You still, okay, all right, man. Hold on. Hold it down over there. Hold it down. Hey, wait a minute. Is Charles going to bed yet over there, Linda? Is he go? I know he couldn't make it to midnight. But anyway, hey, Pam and Jackie, how y'all doing? Wide load. We almost there, girl. We almost there. We are almost there, y'all. All right, Chocolate, we're going to make it to midnight. You heard your song tonight? I got you in there. Sexy Red, did you make it to midnight? Did you hear your song? Was Brenda, did you keep her up or not? I know that's right. All right. Hey, got to send a shout out again to all my peeps in Little Rock and North Little Rock. Thanks for keeping me on every Saturday night, man. It's a pleasure. Did I send a shout out to Dixie tonight, Brush Island, Sweet Home? Man, I know. Dixie in the house. I got to send a shout out to everybody over in Dixie over there, man. Hard Scramble, y'all up in there. Hey, Miss Lily, how you doing over there? Hey, the Mac Town, y'all rocking it over there. Iceberg, what's up down in Lone Oak, dog? I got to send him a shout-out, too. That's my man. Hey, Phyllis, Claudette, how you doing, girl? Hey, you know I got you in my prayers, girl. We all hanging in there. All right. Hey, Rosalyn, how you doing? Ruby, you in there, girl? Did I send a shout-out to Eula tonight? Hey, Eula, I ain't forgot about you, girl. Sergeant Willie, how you doing there, dog? Hey, the lead dog, about to get out of here. Man, it's been fun. And I got to pick me a winner here in just a second for them tickets, man. I just want to send some shout-out to all of them. Did I send a shout-out to the JT Line Dancers tonight? How about them Rock City Diamonds? Did I send y'all a shout-out tonight? All right, I just want to make sure I got y'all in there. More of this good old blues and Southern Soul coming up, because we do it all the way until midnight. The lead dog, Broadway Joe, on Little Rock's Adult Choice, 102.1. 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
1: 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Joe Cabezzi and E-Realist will be acting as your celebrity guest judge. And the party keeps going to Knopf of the City, where E-Realist is going to be performing live alongside the D&D brothers, Teddy Diamonds, Joker B, and comedian Uncle Nate. And Cokie's got your tickets each and every day. 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

0: 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Hey, that's our good sweet angel out of the M-Town, y'all. Hey, and the old clock on the wall says it's time for me to stop juking, y'all. The hole in the wall, I got to go. What a great time tonight, and I want to thank everybody. But coming up tomorrow, my man, DJ Paul in the Sunday lineup. My man Paul starts it off with the gospel, then he gets into the jazz, and then my favorite time for KOKY is thinking about my grandpa, and I listen on Sunday nights because it's solid gold Sunday. It goes all the way back to the 60s and 70s. It takes you back to the civil rights era. I know some of y'all don't want to go back there. Joe, don't take me back to the civil rights era. But man, I'm going to tell you some good old memories on Sunday evening. So make sure you tune in. We start that thing right around 4 o'clock and go to 10 o'clock at night. It's Solid Gold Sunday, the 60s, 70s, and 80s. You only get it on Sunday nights here on KOKY. Got to send a shout out to them damn wings. We're going to be there. We got tickets for you next week, so make sure you're listening up. E-Realist, Uncle Daddy going to be over there. And we got tickets for you for that. And we're going to have some tickets for you for the big birthday bash. Comedian Keith Gleason, big birthday bash. We're going to have tickets for you for that also. And, hey, my other job over there at Power 92, on Monday, I'm going to be talking with Fred Jones. 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It's September 27th, Simmons Bank Liberty Bowl Stadium in Memphis, Tennessee. Find us on location and say, hey, you want to go to the show? We got tickets for you. We're going to send you to that big game. And, of course, you know it's going to be the halftime show to go along with it, okay? Hey, I got to get out of here. It's been great tonight. Again, thanks to my good friends over at the Arkansas Minority Health Commission. They had me out early today. Thanks to Tony and the baseball and everything they're doing with RBI. Hey, this was a busy day for me. But, hey, I'm going to go home and get me some rest, get ready to go to church in the morning. Y'all have a great one, and I'll see you Monday morning. We're still sending you to see on the Broadway Joe Morning Show on Power 92. We're still sending you to see Mary J. Blige in Vegas. So make sure you're up bright and early Monday morning with me. I got them tickets for you for the birthday bash, and we're going to send you to see Mary J. Have a great one and a good night, and a hootie, hootie, hootie, hootie, hoo.
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From the Central High crisis till today, we ain't new to this. We're true to this. Celebrating 70 years of the best of today and yesterday's R&B. 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

This is a love that withstands time, space, and matter forever. Forever's a mighty long time. Here we are decades later. The sentiment is still the same. Listen.

0: KOKY ready for the 4th of July, but it pops off July 3rd in the parking lot of Them Damn Wings with the Car and Bike Show Bash from 5 p.m. until 9:30. Bring out your best looking old schools, motorcycles, slingshots, two and three wheels for your chance to win trophies for best looking, best interior, best sound, best bike show, and more. There will be a bounce house for the kids, snow cones, and more. Joe Cabezzi and E-Realist will be acting as your celebrity guest judges, and the party keeps going to Knopf of the City, where E-Realist is going to be performing live alongside the D&D brothers, Teddy Diamonds, Joker B, and comedian Uncle Nate. And Cokie's got your tickets each and every day. And we're also going to get you hooked up with those tickets to comedian Keith Gleason and Big Rob's birthday bash going on Saturday, July 11th at Shooter's Bar and Grill with TJ Hooker, Prince DJ, Arkansas Boy JC McKellar, Keith Savage, and the Weapon Band will all be performing. And be sure to catch us out and about, because we've got your tickets for the 37th annual Southern Heritage Classic going on Saturday, September 12th at the Simmons Bank Liberty Stadium. UAPB taking on all Corn State. 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

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Celebrating comedian Keith Gleason and Big Rob's birthday bash. 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

0: 1021 KOKY ready for the 4th of July, but it pops off July 3rd in the parking lot of Them Damn Wings with the Car and Bike Show Bash from 5 p.m. until 9:30. Bring out your best looking old school motorcycles, slingshots, two and three wheels for your chance to win trophies for best looking, best interior, best sound, best bike show, and more. There will be a bounce house for the kids, snow cones, and more. Joe Cabezi and E Realist will be acting as your celebrity guest judges, and the party keeps going to Knopf of the City, where E Realist is going to be performing live alongside the D&D brothers, Teddy Diamonds, Joker B, and comedian Uncle Nate. And Cokie's got your tickets each and every day. And we're also going to get you hooked up with those tickets to comedian Keith Gleason and Big Rob's birthday bash going on Saturday, July 11th at Shooter's Bar and Grill with TJ Hooker, Prince DJ, Arkansas Boy JC McKellar, Keith Savage, and the Weapon Band will all be performing. And be sure to catch us out and about, because we've got your tickets for the 37th annual Southern Heritage Classic going on Saturday, September 12th at the Simmons Bank Liberty Stadium. UAPB taking on All Corn State. 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
2: 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He is not.

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Southern Soul Jock, J.C. McKellar, hosted by the lead dog, Broadway Joe, and comedian Keith Gleason, with DJ Iceman Buddy on the Southern Soul Soundtrack in Little Rock, North Little Rock, and Pine Bluff at the usual ticket outlets. 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

0: 1021 KOKY ready for the 4th of July, but it pops off July 3rd in the parking lot of Them Damn Wings with the Car and Bike Show Bash from 5 p.m. until 9:30. Bring out your best looking old school motorcycles, slingshots, two and three wheels for your chance to win trophies for best looking, best interior, best sound, best bike show, and more. There will be a bounce house for the kids, snow cones, and more. Joe Cabezi and E Realist will be acting as your celebrity guest judges, and the party keeps going to Knopf of the City, where E Realist is going to be performing live alongside the D&D brothers, Teddy Diamonds, Joker B, and comedian Uncle Nate. And Cokie's got your tickets each and every day. And we're also going to get you hooked up with those tickets to comedian Keith Gleason and Big Rob's birthday bash going on Saturday, July 11th at Shooter's Bar and Grill with TJ Hooker, Prince DJ, Arkansas Boy JC McKellar, Keith Savage, and the Weapon Band will all be performing. And be sure to catch us out and about, because we've got your tickets for the 37th annual Southern Heritage Classic going on Saturday, September 12th at the Simmons Bank Liberty Stadium. UAPB taking on all Corn State. 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

0: 21 KOKY ready for the 4th of July, but it pops off July 3rd in the parking lot of Them Damn Wings with the Car and Bike Show Bash from 5 p.m. until 9:30. Bring out your best looking old schools, motorcycles, slingshots, two and three wheels for your chance to win trophies for best looking, best interior, best sound, best bike show, and more. There will be a bounce house for the kids, snow cones, and more. Joe Cabezi and E Realist will be acting as your celebrity guest judges, and the party keeps going to Knopf of the City, where E Realist is going to be performing live alongside the D&D brothers, Teddy Diamonds, Joker B, and comedian Uncle Nate. And Cokie's got your tickets each and every day. And we're also going to get you hooked up with those tickets to comedian Keith Gleason and Big Rob's birthday bash going on Saturday, July 11th at Shooter's Bar and Grill with TJ Hooker, Prince DJ, Arkansas Boy JC McKellar, Keith Savage, and the Weapon Band will all be performing. And be sure to catch us out and about, because we've got your tickets for the 37th annual Southern Heritage Classic going on Saturday, September 12th at the Simmons Bank Liberty Stadium. UAPB taking on All Corn State. 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

0: 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Joe Cabezzi and E Realist will be acting as your celebrity guest judges, and the party keeps going to north of the city, where E Realist is going to be performing live alongside the D&D brothers, Teddy Diamonds, Joker B, and comedian Uncle Nate. And Cokie's got your tickets each and every day. And we're also going to get you hooked up with those tickets to comedian Keith Gleason and Big Rob's birthday bash going on Saturday, July 11th at Shooter's Bar and Grill with TJ Hooker, Prince DJ, Arkansas Boy JC McKellar, Keith Savage, and the Weapon Band will all be performing. And be sure to catch us out and about, because we've got your tickets for the 37th annual Southern Heritage Classic going on Saturday, September 12th at the Simmons Bank Liberty Stadium. UAPB taking on all Corn State. 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

0: soul jock, J.C. 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

0: It's Little Rock's Adult Choice, 102.1 KOKY. Let the church say amen. Amen to that from Demeter Joe. Turn It Around from Pastor Mike Jr. Just before that, Luther Barnes and the Redbud Gospel Choir. And I'm still holding on. It is Coke Inspiration 622. It's your time, 22 after 6 o'clock. Fourth Sunday of the month of June, I'm DJ Paul with Coke Inspiration. Got the text lines on this morning, 501-523-1021. 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Text 501-523-1021. That number again is 501-523-1021. Skokie Inspiration. Steven Robinson coming up. Also some William Murphy on the way. Skokie Inspiration is on Little Rock's Adult Choice 1021. It's KOKY.
1: 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And Cokie's got your tickets each and every day. And we're also going to get you hooked up with those tickets to comedian Keith Grayson and Big Rob's birthday bash going on Saturday, July 11th at Shooter's Bar and Grill with TJ Hooker, Prince DJ, Arkansas Boy JC McKellar, Keith Savage, and the Weapon Band will all be performing. 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UAPB taking on Alcorn State. 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

0: Somebody clap your hands if you know it's gonna be God. I'm telling y'all, while we're standing here worshiping, God is working on stuff.
1: It's Something God from William Murphy, Little Rock's Adult Choice, 102 on KQY. He can do it from Stephen Robinson right before that. 6:43 is your time, 17 minutes away from 7 o'clock, fourth Sunday of the month of June. I'm DJ Paul. On the prayer list this morning, Bobby Briscott and family, the bereaved McNeil, Cannon, and Piggy families, members of the Union AME Church, also members of the Gain Street Missionary Baptist Church, Pastor Minix, Mother Mary Gatewood, Deacon Hayward Harnett and families, Joanna Jackson, Edward Marcus Dorn and families, and family that is, Ethel Ward, Sandra Brown, Cheryl Vanderbilt and families, Keith and Jimmy Wilder and families, Carol Payton, Mary Kay and Marnisha Matthews and families, Darnell and Lisa Trent and families, Anna Rolfe, Russell Miller, Ann Gilbert, Miss Ruby and families, the bereaved Moss family that is, and the loss of their mom, also Kevin Lewis and family, Ron and Stephanie Mills and families, Joe and John Weber and families, Paulina Weber and family, Angie Williams and family, all in the prayer list. Get on the prayer list too. Send me a text, 501-523-1021. It's 501-523-1021. Gospel keynotes coming up. Also, we remember Bishop Kenneth Robinson. He's coming up too. Cokie Inspiration. So Little Rock's Adult Choice, 1021. It's KOKY.
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10: 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What you gonna do if that dog chase you? 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

Isaiah Dean Thomas said he would be with me. Little Rock's Adult Choice 102.1 KLKY. Devin Pruitt, spiritually driven. The late great Bishop Kenneth L. Robinson. 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

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A trip down memory lane. Luis Candy Davis and Better Than Blessed. Let's go to Ike's Adult Choice, 102.1 KQKY. Look where the Lord has brought us from. Volunteer State Mass Choir. 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
1: I want to tell you a little story. There was an old mother who lived in New Orleans who was displaced by Hurricane Katrina. She lost everything that she had, her home, car, family. And when they evacuated her, they sent her to a shelter between New Orleans and Baton Rouge. And while she sat there on a cot that they had provided for her, she had been without food and water and the necessities, and she began to cry. She started to shed tears. But while she was crying, she thought on the goodness of the Lord. And she started singing this little song.

0: Jesus. 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Jesus, Jesus, Jesus. I need some help.
1: Jesus, Jesus, Jesus.
0: Come on, lift your voice and say, Jesus, Jesus, Jesus. Come on. Jesus, Jesus. Well, a young man walked up to her and said, Mother, why are you calling on Jesus? Shouldn't you be calling on FEMA? Shouldn't you be calling on the Red Cross, Salvation Army? Or better yet, shouldn't you be calling on President Bush and Cheney and those? And she said, Son, you don't understand. There's a reason why I'm calling on that name. Because that's the name that's above every name. And she said, there's a reason why I'm calling on that name, Jesus. And you know what she told that young boy? She said, come here, let me tell you why I call on that name. Savior, Savior, Savior. Come on, help me say that.
1: Savior, Savior, Savior.
0: Anybody know him as the Savior?
1: Savior, Savior, Savior.
0: What's his name?

The paramedics was rushing by with a stretcher. They had an old man on the stretcher that had a seizure because he couldn't get his medication and his prescription. And she stopped him and said, "Where are you taking this man?" They said, "We're trying to get him over to the triage unit and get him some medical attention." She said, "Let me look at him." And while she was looking at the old man, a young girl came up with a baby in her arm, and the baby had a fever. She said, "Let me look at the baby too." And the young boy said, "Why you want to look at these folk? Why you want to look at these folk?" You know what she told him? "Healer, healer, healer." That's what the old mother said. "Healer, healer, healer." I wish y'all would help me say that.

0: Little Rock's Adult Choice, 1021 QQR Music from Patrick Hundy. It's called Hold On, No Stressing from Damon Little. Right before that, Jesus, Jesus, Jesus, going down memory lane. June is Black Music Month as we remember some of the legends and pioneers, the late, great Timothy Wright on that one. I'm DJ Paul with Cokie Inspiration on the prayer list this morning. Marcella Mae Wellborn and family, June Mackey and family, Jerry and Kathy Sims and families, Joel Crutcher, Tiny Leaks and families, Niecy Brown and family, Bernstein Minton and family, Shirley Armour and family, Linda Hodges Mason and family, the bereaved Wilborn family, Eddie Reed and family, all on a prayer list. Also members of the First Baptist Church Highland Park, where Reverend Nathaniel Palmer is the pastor of the Palmer family, W.W. Walker, Reverend W.W. Walker and family, the Hughes, Eatman, Moore, and Donahue families, the Colden, Gupton, Skygins, and Garman families, the Hammonds, Sears, Smith, Johnson, Hood, and Jones families on the prayer list. Also on the prayer list this morning, Angela Williams and family, Marlon Bledsoe and family, Crystal Davis, Martha Davis, Irene Bledsoe, Thelma Bledsoe and families, the Harris, Porter and Bledsoe families, Linda Lucky and family, Dorothy Washington, Bobby Wales, Vernon Wyrick and family, the Westbrook and Carruthers families, the Taylor and Jones families, John Russell, Evelyn Green, Alicia Dixon, Rose Smith and families, the Lytle, Parker and Johnson families, Sherry Williams and family, members of the St. Paul Baptist Church, Pastor Coates, the Parker family, Xavier Gibbons, Joe Grimes and families, the Allen, Anderson, Daniels, Jeffrey and Mason families, the Moss family, Sylvia Mason and family, Randy and Sandra Noel and families, Teresa Rogers, Dwayne Williams, Donna Brown, Shay Lewis and families, Blanche Spencer, Philip Comics, Shirley Christopher and families, all on the prayer list. You get on the prayer list too, just send a text to 501-523-1021. That's 501-523-1021. Fourth Sunday of the month of June, still coming up. Corinne Hawthorne, Alvin Darling, and Celebration on the way. Skokie Inspiration, Little Rock's Adult Choice, 1021. It's KOKY.
1: 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Joe Cabezi and E-Realist will be acting as your celebrity guest judges, and the party keeps going to Knopf of the City, where E-Realist is going to be performing live alongside the D&D brothers, Teddy Diamonds, Joker B, and comedian Uncle Nate. And Cokie's got your tickets each and every day. 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UAPB taking on Alcorn State. 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

0: Tommy Bland, he'll get you through it.
1: And they found me out of Little West Hell, Arkansas. You know what I'm saying? Because what? Because I'm good.
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way, okay, why? 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

0: It's Little Rock's Adult Joints, 102.1 KOKY. Alvin Darling in celebration. It's all night. Right before that, Corinne Hawthorne, Look at God, 7:47. She times 13 minutes away from 8 o'clock. Fourth Sunday of the month of June, I'm DJ Paul with Koki Inspiration. On the prayer list this morning, Jerry Penn and family, the citizens of Hazen, the Grand Prairie Baptist Church in Hazen, the Union Chapel and Mount Olive Baptist Churches in Duval's Bluff, St. John and St. Paul Baptist Churches in Bisco, the Fellowship Baptist Church in Desert, Victor Johnson and family, Reverend Robert and Lily Johnson, Reverend Cedric and Catherine Scott and families, Pastor Willie and Glenda Johnson, Reverend Homer and Annetta Fairchild and families, Mother Mickey and family, the Congregation of the House of Prayer, Marie Burnett and family, Gail Adams and family, Brenda Howard, Barbara Farrell, W. Woods, Rose Williams and families, Allie Lee, Patricia Akins and families, Ray and Brenda Cook and families on the prayer list. Also on the prayer list this morning, we got Sharon Kennedy and family, Greg Robinson, Kim Jordan, Patricia Holder and families, Robert and Philip Jordan, Bruce and Braylon Jordan and families, Latoya Jordan, Cameron Brown, Shea Brown and families, Renee Smith, Antonio Robinson, Val Robinson and families, the Patillo, Charles and White families, members of the St. Luke Baptist Church, Pastor Alexander, Peggy Turner, Dale McDaniel Jr. and families, LaShonda Nelson, Amber Turner, Michelle Davis and families, Brandon, Alicia and Andrew and families, Norma Kent and family all on the prayer list. Get on the prayer list too. All you have to do is send me a text to 501-523-1021. It's 501-523-1021. Your request for the Fantastic Violin Air is up next. 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

It's always good to hear from the Mississippi Mass Choir. I'm not tired yet. It's Little Rock's Adult Choice, 102.1 KQI. 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

0: 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Gonna Get Better After a While from Donnie McCurkin. Right before that, Karen Carr Sheard, Send It Down. When the Gates Swing Open, your request for Shawanda Lee. It is our Coke Inspiration, 826 is your time, 26 minutes after 8 o'clock. On the prayer list this morning, Gloria Dunning, Judy Woods and families, Dolores Lee, Lisa Harris, Rashawn Johnson, Alicia Johnson and families, members of the New Light Baptist Church, Reverend Dr. Harold B. Benton, Assistant Pastor, Reverend Christopher Holland, Living Water Baptist Church, Reverend Kenneth D. Finney, the Liberty Hill Baptist Church, Reverend Dr. Roy V. Elliott, Gospel Temple Baptist Church, Reverend Joseph Westbrook, the New Jerusalem Baptist Church, Reverend Kevin Cunningham, and the Faith Memorial Baptist Church, Reverend R. Frank Allison, the Lee, Cockerham, Green, Matthews, and Howard families, Dolores Marbley and family, the Budwig family, the Bullock family, Greg Yancey and family, the Christopher, Gilliam, and Walls families, Gwen Jarrett, Leah Dodson, Lamont Scott, London Brown and families, Ella Harper, Samuel Harper Jr. and families, Miss Coco and family, members of the First Baptist Church North Little Rock on Main Street, Dr. D.L. Richardson is the pastor, Linda Gilliam and family, members of the First Baptist Church, Reverend William Robinson, that congregation, Janice Stovall and family, Shaquita Williams and family, Carolyn Rogers and family, Juanita Burton, Cassandra Robinson and family, Sylvia McPeace, Mother Layton, Karen Tolliver, Bonnie Jordan and families all on the prayer list. Get on the prayer list too. Send me a text to 501-523-1021. It's 501-523-1021. Al Green coming up. Lisa Noel Smith and the Brown Singers on the way. It's Coke Inspiration. On Little Rock's Adult Choice, 1021. It's KOKY.
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Jennifer Hudson, Jesus Promised Me. 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It's Al Green and Amazing Grace. 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It's on Little Acts of Double Choice, 1021 KLKY.

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0: 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This is 11 minutes away from 9. On the prayer list this morning, Calvin and Vera Glass and families, Larry and Glass families, Ricky Pickett, Dolores Lee and families, Brendan Cedric Powell and families, Zebulon Dukes and family, Larry Gaddy and family, Erlene Holland and family, the Iverson Hampton, Gaddy and Dukes families, members of the Gospel Temple Baptist Church in Wrightsville, Pastor Walter Daugherty, the New Rock of 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Baptist Church in Pine Bluff, Pastor Wilbert, Derek and Lonzella Clark, crew and families, members of the Glenview Church of Christ, Carl and Sandra Kelly and families, Rokar and Codra Williams and families, members of the Bethel Amy Church North, Little Rock, Pastor T.W. Scott, the Pleasant Hill Missionary Baptist Church in Mount Mel, Pastor Walter L. Pace, Stephanie Conley, Logan Austin, Caitlin Slater, Morris Campbell and families, Yvette Adams and family, the Murray, Wood, Seals and Dotson families, Bobby Ferguson, Dilsey Skygins, Gloria Butler and families, Georgia Dotson, Shirley Murphy, Denny Moore, Andrew Ross and families, Trina Willis and family, the Miser Bones, Hartman Green, Lester and Gaddis families, the Wiggins, Ray and Tyson 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
1: 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Joe Cabezzi and E-Realist will be acting as your celebrity guest judges, and the party keeps going to Knauf of the City, where E-Realist is going to be performing live alongside the D&D Brothers, Teddy Diamonds, Joker B, and comedian Uncle Nate. And Cokie's got your tickets each and every day. And we're also going to get you hooked up with those tickets to comedian Keith Gleason and Big Rob's birthday bash going on Saturday, July 11th at Shooter's Bar and Grill with TJ Hooker, Prince DJ, Arkansas Boy JC McKellar, Keith Savage, and the Weapon Band will all be performing. 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

It's Adult Choice 1021 KOKY, Sherwood, Little Rock. 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

0: It's Little Rock's Adult Choice, 102.1 KILL KY Koki Inspiration, Otis Kemp featuring Tasha Page Lockhart. That's the church parking lot. Lord, Remember Me from the Soul Stirrers right before that, the Zion 5 walking up the King's Highway. It's Koki Inspiration. It is the fourth Sunday of the month of June on the prayer list this morning. Roscoe Sanders and family, Juanita Burton and family, Cassandra Robinson and family, June Mackey and family, the Mosley, Porch, McDonald, B-Doy, Clark, and Miller families, the Moorhead, Hall, and Walton families, members of the Payne Chapel Amy Zion Church, Pastor Eddie Williams Sr., the Wallace, Golette, Brogsdale, Williams, and Jones families, members of the Shiloh Baptist Church in Hanger Hill with Pastor Willie Buchanan, the Hanger Hill community, the Broughton and Lowry families, Wilbert Morrison and family, Pastor Patrick Onibun family, Joanne and Jackie Jackson and families, William and Rita Starks and families on the prayer list, Willie George Johnson Sr., Kenneth Green and families, also Michael and Linda Dobbins and families, Rosie Thompson, Anthony Turner, Larry Crudup, Jerry Grandy, Taurus Green, the Grandy and Watkins families, Harold Moore, a.k.a. TC, Peggy Carter, Pearl Williams, Ed Lee Jordan and families, Melvin Grandy and family, members of the Christian Mission Church, Pastor Adele Williams, the Walker, Rucker, Levy, Fields, Harris, Ray Batts, and Harley families. Also on the prayer list, Mary E. Watson, Leotis Brown, Christian Taylor, Jerome and Yolanda Callahan and families, Shavania Brown, Aubriana Ward, Mon and Shea Brown and families all on the prayer list. All right, we got birthdays coming up next. Let's make the last call for your birthdays. Last call for your birthdays. Send a text 501-523-1021. It's 501-523-1021. Mary Mary coming up. Donnie McKirkin up next. Koki Inspiration. So Little Rock's Adult Choice. 102.1. It's KOKY.
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Soul Jock, J.C. McKellar. Hosted by the lead dog, Broadway Joe, and comedian Keith Gleason. With DJ Iceman Buddy on the Southern Soul Soundtrack. In Little Rock, North Little Rock, and Pine Bluff at the usual ticket outlets. 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

The Church Midday from Donnie McCurkin. This is Little Rock's Still Choice, 102.1 KQI, Skokie Inspiration. The prayer list this morning, the Meadows family, Betty Bloodworth family, the Gray Harris and Johnson families, Kawitha Holmes and family, Montician, Orlando Therese and families, Kanisha and Simone and families, Kenneth and Kendall Gray and families, Clarence Mixon and family, all in the prayer list. Skokie Inspiration with Mary and Yesterday. This is Little Rock's Adult Choice, 102.1 KQI.

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0: It's Little Rock's Adult Choice, 102.1 KOQI. The Williams Brothers still here by request. Koki Inspiration for Sunday of the month of June. Let's do birthdays. Happy birthday to everyone that's celebrating birthdays this week, last week, this weekend. Roscoe Sanders on the 24th. Kawitha Holmes and Ed Kennedy turning 65 on the 30th. Marcus Kennedy turned 38 a couple days ago. My niece Crystal Weber's birthday is on tomorrow. Celia Scales, 82, from your family. Daquan Davis, Derek Dotson, and Katrina Jones, all from Tammy Davis. Willie, a.k.a. Primetime Johnson, 78 on the 2nd. Don Murray, a.k.a. Street Professor, celebrating. Dora Mae Ricks, 101. What a blessing. Mariah Dotson on the 30th. Ryan Perry on today. Justine Goforth also on today. Also celebrating today, Carl Young, Antonio Vine, and Patty Brown. Cesar Bradford, Sherry Dale, Margaret Johnson Howard on the birthday list, Terry Jenner, Michael Preston, Viola Westby, Michael Murphy, Helen Lewis, Andre Williams Sr., Tabitha Boo Gamble, Edith Faye King Moore, Sonia Sanders, Mother Thelma Johnson, 93 today. What a blessing from family and friends. Nettie Lytle, birthday will be on the 3rd from family and friends. Khalid Rogers, hope I said that correctly, on the 29th. Kenneth Hampton Jr., 42. I'm going to spell this one. I'm not going to even try to attempt this one. J-H-E-R-R-I-T-H-A-N Dukes, 38 on today. J-H-E-R-R-I-T-H-A-N. Audrey Palmer celebrating. Sherelle Wilson from your mom, Gail. And family thinking about, I'm going to spell this one too, N-O-V-O-S-K-Y, Story, a.k.a. Pookie. Family thinking about them no longer with us. Okay, it's going to do it for the birthday list. Happy birthday, everyone, celebrating birthdays and anniversaries and journal celebrations. There'll be out many, many more. And also, Preston and Terry Jones celebrating 40 years. Big congratulations to them. Okay. Also, happy birthday to everyone. Make it a joyous occasion. Hope you have many, many more. It's coming from me, DJ Paul. And of course, Little Rock's Adult Choice, Koki Inspiration. It's on 102.1. It's KOKY.
1: 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Joe Cabezi and E Realist will be acting as your celebrity guest judges. And the party keeps going to Knopf of the City, where E Realist is going to be performing live alongside the D&D brothers, Teddy Diamonds, Joe Cabezi, and comedian Uncle Nate. And Koki's got your tickets each and every day. And we're also going to get you hooked up with those tickets to comedian Keith Gleason and Big Rob's birthday bash going on Saturday, July 11th at Shooter's Bar and Grill with TJ Hooker, Prince DJ, Arkansas Boy JC McKellar, Keith Savage, and the Weapon Band will all be performing. And be sure to catch us out and about, because we've got your tickets for the 37th annual Southern Heritage Classic going on Saturday, September 12th at the Simmons Bank Liberty Stadium. UAPB taking on all Corn State. 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
15: From the biblical records, there is little to guide us when we try to discover the content of prayer in the early church. All we know is that they prayed. One day when Jesus finished praying, one of his disciples said to him, "Lord, teach us to pray as John taught his disciples." You know, Jesus could have used this as an opportunity to give a lesson on right posture and voice tonation when praying. He could have started sharing how the right attitude and atmosphere is necessary framings for sincere prayer. Surprisingly, in his response, there is no command to pray or scolding if you don't. Jesus knows that embedded in the request to learn how to pray is an admission of one's humanity and confession of our insufficiency. He also knows that when we pray, we are having a faith-shaping moment where our words begin to shape our witness. I tell you, brothers and sisters, on tonight, prayer is not a sign of weakness, but of genuine humanity. Prayer is not for emergencies only, but prayer is to be done without ceasing. And I want you to know that anyone wanting to know how to pray can follow the model prayer when Jesus says, "Our Father who art in heaven, hallowed be your name, your kingdom come, your will be done on earth as it is in heaven." And then give us this day our daily bread, and forgive us our debts as we forgive our debtors. And then lead us not into temptation, but deliver us. Anybody feel like being delivered? For thine is the kingdom, the power, and the glory. I want you to know that prayer still works. I said prayer still works. I said prayer still works.
0: I'm Jim James Clark with the Lord's Prayer. It's going to rock your choice 101 KOKY. Happy birthday, Maxine Williams from Jawanda Lee. It's going to wrap it up for Koki Inspiration for the fourth Sunday of the month of June. Smooth Jazz Sunday coming up next. I'm going to hang around and play some smooth jazz for you. Always remember, you can't look forward to tomorrow if you continue to hold on to yesterday. Have a blessed one and keep it locked. Go to Rock's Adult Choice 1021. It's KOKY.

It's 102.1 KOKY, Sherwood, Little Rock. Celebrating 70 years of gospel, jazz, blues, southern soul, and the best of today's and yesterday's R&B. 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

Jeff Majors, Gary Price, it's God's gift. It's Little Rock's No Choice, 102.1 KLKY. Welcome to Smooth Jazz Sunday. The last Sunday of the month of June. I'm your weekend warrior, DJ Paul. We got some heavyweights on this one. Ronnie Laws featuring Larry Dunn, Deborah Laws, Howard Hewitt, and Stevie Wonder. It's Stevie Wonder's classic. It's Ribbon in the Sky. It is Smooth Jazz Sunday. And this is on Little Rock's No Choice, 102.1. It's KLKY.

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George Benson, Kurt Whalum, Jonathan Butler, Jill Scott. 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

0: It's Little Rock's Adult Choice 102.1 KQY Smooth Jazz Sunday. Brittany Atterbury's called Cocoa Chocolate. Blue Magic came from Nicholas Cole, the dude from Quincy Jones, taking me back down memory lane. June is Black Music Month, and we're saluting black music during the month of June. It is Smooth Jazz Sunday. We're also getting ready for the big birthday bash for Keith Gleason and Big Rob. That's happening on Saturday, July the 11th. Shooter's Bar and Grill with Big Rob performing. Also, you got TJ Hooker, Taylor, Prince DJ, the Arkansas Boy, JC McKellar, Keith Savage, hosted by the lead dog, Broadway Joe, and Keith Gleason. Tickets available, Uncle T's, Ugly Mike's, Bug the Furniture, North of the City, and the Rake Rack. 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We'll let you know what the featured artist is coming up next, Smooth Jazz Sunday. 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

Little Rock's Adult Choice, 102.1 Kill KY Music from the late, great Miss Phyllis Hyman. That's an old friend. We remember Miss Phyllis Hyman today. Smooth Jazz Sunday. Appreciate you hanging out with me. I'm your weekend warrior, DJ Paul. The Funktastic Players. It's cooling in my

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0: Little Rock's Bill Joyce, 102.1 KOKY, remembering Dinah Washington. That's Legacy from the Project for Dinah. This Bitter Earth, right before that, the Funktastic Players and Coogan in my ride. It is Smooth Jazz Sunday. Them Damn Wings presents the big Southern Soul Tour this Friday, north of the city. E. Realis, a.k.a. Uncle Daddy, performing along with D&D Brothers, Teddy Diamonds, Joker B, and Uncle Date. Uncle Nate, that is Uncle Nate. Okay. Wow, that's happening this Friday. Now for the city. You can get more info by calling 501-961-0284, 501-961-0284, 501-647-4418, 501-647-4418. 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We got you on Little Rock's Adult Choice. Phyllis Hyman is our featured artist today. She's coming up next on Smooth Jazz Sunday. It's on Little Rock's Adult Choice, 102.1. 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
1: 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Joe Cabezi and E. Realis will be acting as your celebrity guest judges, and the party keeps going to north of the city, where E. Realis is going to be performing live alongside the D&D Brothers, Teddy Diamonds, Joker B, and comedian Uncle Nate. And Cokie's got your tickets each and every day. And we're also going to get you hooked up with those tickets to comedian Keith Grayson and Big Rob's birthday bash going on Saturday, July 11th at Shooter's Bar and Grill with TJ Hooker, Prince DJ, Arkansas Boy JC McKellar, Keith Savage, and the Weapon Band will all be performing. 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

Little Rock's Adult Choice 1021 KOKY, our featured artist, the late great Miss Phyllis Simon, who was a very beautiful lady, very talented lady, outstanding vocalist. She did a lot of stuff with Norman Connors, did a lot of solo projects too. So we're going to be saluting.

Monday morning. It's Herb Albert featuring Janet Jackson and Diamonds Are a Girl's Best Friend. 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It's a Little Rock's No Choice 1021. It is K-O-K-Y.

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We're true to this. Celebrating 70 years of the best of today and yesterday's R&B. 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

Little Rock's Adult Choice, 102.1 KLKY, going down memory lane with Blood, Sweat, and Tears. You made me so very happy. The lead singer of Blood, Sweat, and Tears, David Clayton Thomas, passed away a couple of days ago at the age of 84. They had a bunch of big hits in the late 60s, early 70s. That was one of them. Another one was like The Spinning Wheel, God Bless the Child, just to name a few of them. We remember David Clayton Thomas today on Smooth Jazz Sunday. This is Down to the Bone, Smooth Jazz Sunday. The Little Rock's Adult Choice, 102.1. It's KLKY.

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Tell your smart speaker to play KOKY. Randy Crawford, The Crusaders, Kim Scott, Bob Baldwin. 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

0: Let's go to Rock's Bell Choice 102.1 KOKY Smooth Jazz Sunday. The sounds of Digworthy. That's new music. It's called 101. Elegance from Paul Brown right before that. Pieces of a Dream. And I just love the warm weather. So many people do too. All right. It is summertime in the city. The Smooth Jazz Sunday. Getting ready for some football. The Southern Heritage Classic with Alcorn State taking on UAPB. It's going down Saturday, September 27th, Simmons Bank Liberty Stadium in Memphis. 6 p.m. kickoff, Alcorn State versus our own UAPB. Keep it here for your chance to get hooked up with tickets. We got you on Good Rock's Adult Choice. More from the featured artist, the late, great Miss Phyllis Hyman coming up. Smooth Jazz Sunday. It's on Good Rock's Adult Choice 102.1. 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

Little Rock's Adult Choice 102.1 KOKY, Gone But Not Forgotten. Our featured artist, Phyllis Simon, when you get right down to it. Koki forecast, cloudy skies this morning, becoming partly cloudy this afternoon. Hot and humid, 94 heat indices, somewhere around 100. Clear sky tonight, 77 for the low. Monday, sunny, 95 heat indices, somewhere around 100 right now. 87 in the capital city. Let's be careful out there. Tony Saunders, it's called Tonight. John Legend did it originally. This is his take. Smooth Jazz Sunday. Tony Saunders, what do I choose? 102.1. It's KOKY.

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0: 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No stress at all from Paul Hardcastle. It is Smooth Jazz Sunday. Of course, heat advisory going on in Central Arkansas and most of the state. Please be cautious, be careful. If you're outside working or working out or whatever you're doing, please make sure you stay hydrated, drink plenty of water, stay hydrated, drink plenty of water. Go by and check on the elderly, too. Make sure they're doing everything they can to beat the heat and stay cool. And stay cool, calm, and collected. Tempers flare real easy with the heat. So please, if you see you're getting ready to go over the edge, walk away and talk about it another day. Okay? Just keeping you in the know because you need to know. It is Smooth Jazz Sunday. More from our featured artist, Phyllis Hyman, coming up. 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It's a Little Rock's Adult Choice 1021. 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

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We lost Miss Phyllis Simon back on June the 30th, 1995. We remember Phyllis Simon today on Smooth Jazz Sunday, a native of Philadelphia. She was born on July the 6th, passed away at the age of 45. Some great music. She did some collaborations with the late great Michael Henderson, was featured on couple of projects with Norman Connors and did a lot of our solo work. And we'll be playing Phyllis Simon's biggest hits today on Smooth Jazz Sunday. 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Chris Bodie, Jill Scott on vocals. It's Good Morning Heartache. Smooth Jazz Sunday. So Little Rock's Stone Choice, 1021. It's KLKY.

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Bobby Caldwell, artist we lost a couple years back, and when that song came out, Bobby Caldwell, of course, was white, but the album cover didn't show his picture, and he sounded like a black guy. So for a long time, people thought it was a black guy doing a white thing. It was actually a white guy doing a black thing. Bobby Caldwell gone but not forgotten. It's Mo Jazz Sunday. Little Axe Adult Choice. KOKY.

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0: Little Mike's Adult Choice, 102.1 KLKY, title track from her project, They Say. Her name's Kat Hawley. That's called They Say. 50-50 from Spyro Gyra, taking you back just a few months. And Sweet Baby, George Duke, the late, great George Duke. Stanley Clark helping out on that one. Stanley Clark celebrating his 75th birthday coming up on Tuesday. So happy birthday to Stanley Clark. This weekend, we're sending out birthday wishes to Stanley Clark, multi-talented musician. All right, Smooth Jazz Sunday on the weekend, baby. 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
1: 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Joe Cabezzi and E Realist will be acting as your celebrity guest judges, and the party keeps going to Knopf of the City, where E Realist is going to be performing live alongside the D&D brothers, Teddy Diamonds, Joker B, and comedian Uncle Nate. And Cokie's got your tickets each and every day. And we're also going to get you hooked up with those tickets to comedian Keith Gleason and Big Rob's birthday bash going on Saturday, July 11th at Shooter's Bar and Grill with TJ Hooker, Prince DJ, Arkansas Boy JC McKellar, Keith Savage, and the Weapon Band will all be performing. 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

Forgot Michael Henderson and Phyllis Simon. Can't Be Falling Up Again. Phyllis Simon, the featured artist today on Smooth Jazz Sunday. You got me, the Weekend Warrior, DJ Paul. This is Wendy Moten, Smooth Jazz Sunday. Little Rights, Dull Choice, 102.1.

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0: 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Smooth Jazz Sunday from Joanna Lee. That's called Put That Record On. Ass from Wendy Moten. Her take on Stevie Wonder's big classic right before that. I'm your weekend warrior, DJ Paul, with Smooth Jazz Sunday. Big show going on at North of the City this Friday night. E. Realis, a.k.a. 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We got you on that on Little Rock's Adult Choice. 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

0: New Southern Soul Jock, J.C. 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

Gone But Not Forgotten is Al Jarreau. We're in this love together. Let's go to Rock's No Choice 101 KOKY. Title track for his latest project, The Phoenix. 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

0: It's Little Rock's No Choice, 102.1 KLKY, Rodney Black featuring Deshaun Harris, local flavor with One World. Back at it from Roger Smith from the project of the same name. Classic Sade, Hang On to Your Love, Smooth Jazz Sunday on the weekend, baby. I'm your weekend warrior, DJ Paul. Coming up, July 11th, big birthday bash for Keith Gleason and Big Rob. It's taking place at Shooter's Bar and Grill. You can see Big Rob perform along with TJ Hooker Taylor, Prince DJ, the Arkansas boy J.C. McKellar, and Keith Savage, hosted by Broadway Joe and Keith Gleason. 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Ugly Mike's, Uncle T's, Budger Furniture, Knopf of the City, and the Raker Rack. 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
1: 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Joe Cabezi and E Realist will be acting as your celebrity guest judges, and the party keeps going to Knopf of the City, where E Realist is going to be performing live alongside the D&D brothers, Teddy Diamonds, Joker B, and comedian Uncle Nate. And Cokie's got your tickets each and every day. And we're also going to get you hooked up with those tickets to comedian Keith Gleason and Big Rob's birthday bash going on Saturday, July 11th at Shooter's Bar and Grill with TJ Hooker, Prince DJ, Arkansas Boy JC McKellar, Keith Savage, and the Weapon Band will all be performing. 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

0: Rock's Adult Choice, 102.1 KOKY Drive, Damian. That's Summer Madness tune. It was originally done by Cool and the Gang. It is summertime. The heat is on. And make sure if you're doing anything outside for extended periods of time, you stay hydrated, drink plenty of water. If you're working outside, make sure you take plenty of breaks. Get your breaks in. Try to stay in the shade if at all possible. Go by and check on the elderly, too. Make sure they're doing everything they can to stay cool. It is summertime with heat indices somewhere around 100. So please wear some light clothing also. And once again, if you're outside for an extended period of time, make sure you drink plenty of water. Stay hydrated. All right. We're going to get through it. It's Smooth Jazz Sunday. More from the featured artist Phyllis Hyman coming up. 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

Little Rock's Adult Choice, 102.1 KOKY. Norman Connors featuring the late, great Michael Henderson and the late, great Phyllis Ivan, our featured artist today. We both need each other. We're grooving on a Sunday afternoon. It's the Rascals. 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Little Rock's Adult Choice. 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

It's a good Rock Show, Choice 102.1 KOKY, grooving on a Sunday afternoon with the Rascals. Hope you enjoyed the salute to Figure Simon today. We remember Miss Figure Simon on Smooth Jazz Sunday. Man, time really flies when you're having fun. I got to bounce. We got the Eureka Smiley Weekend Jump Off coming up, followed by Solid Gold Soul Sundays, best of the 60s, 70s, and 80s. Cokie Nightlife right after that. The Eureka Smiley Morning Show Friday early tomorrow morning. Cokie Queen Santa Jean on the scene tomorrow morning at 9. Neil and the Screws got you for the ride home. I'll catch you back in the lounge tomorrow night with Cokie Nightlife. 6 o'clock tomorrow night, as always. Appreciate your time. You took with your time. Be a part of my time. And from this time to the next time, peace out from Little Rock's Bell Choice. Smooth Jazz Sunday. The Little Rock's Bell Choice 102.1. It's KOKY.

It's Adult Choice 1021 KOKY, Sherwood, Little Rock. Celebrating 70 years of gospel, jazz, blues, southern soul, and the best of today's and yesterday's.

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4: 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Plus, Gary got that tea and the Kahlua of the day. Hey, here's Chris Brown. It depends. 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
2: Gary has a T and the Kahlua of the day. Gary.
3: Good morning, Ricky. Good morning to you. It's a beautiful, beautiful day in the neighborhood. And here's what's happening in celebrity news, y'all. Candy and Todd, y'all. We know that couple, honey. I mean, they're now divorced. But Candy and Todd still have a beautiful relationship. They share their kids together. And they go on vacation together. Well, they were recently on vacation. And Todd did something that just really touched Candy's heart. And she decided to blast him. And here's what went down.
4: This is funny to me. So we on this co-parenting trip. What you reading? Daily prayers for men.
5: Amen. God be the glory.
4: Let me just say this. We was married for almost 12 years, and that man ain't never had no prayers for men book. None of that. Now all of a sudden, we divorced. Now he gonna be out here on the beach, well, out on the pool, with his daily prayers for men book. Now I ain't saying that's a bad thing. That's a good thing. But he should start praying a long time ago.
2: Uh-oh. Man, when I tell you, I love that man.
1: Yeah.
2: It don't matter what you go through, man. If you can remain friends and co-parent, but remember, I just love the friendship.
1: Me too.
2: Divorces don't have to be nasty. Breakups don't have to be nasty. But having real friendship or whatever. Shout out to my daughter's mom, like one of my best friends on this earth. You know, shout out to you, Tamika.
3: Appreciate
2: you always appreciate you.
3: Yes, I mean, and it's so beautiful, and it would be nice if Todd and Candy would get back together because they're such a happy couple. And
2: but everybody don't have to be together. That's the whole point, man. You can co-parent and go on vacations and be there for the kids and do things together. Right. You know what I'm saying? Once the friendship has been established, because sometimes, man, your ex can turn out to be your best friend, you know what I'm saying? You can have a great co-parenting situation.
6: And, Ricky, you know what else? And you're absolutely right with that. But you know what else? Sometimes you need to be apart to realize how much you want to be together. Mm. And sometimes it's okay to spin the block. You might stay apart for a year and say, you know what? I was really happier when I was with you. And it might come back together. And that could be a beautiful thing, too.
2: Yeah.
6: You never know.
3: My Lord, love will keep us together. So congratulations to them. And that's good. Todd is reading a prayer book.
2: I'm just glad that she's just showing that side of it, because it don't have to be messy and negative.

0: A million is speaking out, y'all. And here's what he had to say to TMZ.
1: You know, I feel bad for the victim as well as my father. You know, nobody wins from these situations. You know, it's hard for both parties, if we're being honest. It was pretty emotional, you know, to see both sides and to see it all unfolding. That's probably really the best way that I could put it. It was just extremely emotional.
2: If you could say anything to your dad right now, what would you say?
1: I hope you get the help you need. I really hope you do.
0: That's touching. That is so nice that he's sending that message to his father. And hopefully that he gets the help that he needs, because we all need help every now and then. So
3: yeah.
0: Hopefully and prayerfully, you know, he gets the help. All right, and my quick for free story. Okay, Ricky, y'all wouldn't believe this. I watched some of the NBA draft last night.
3: Right? I know you did. You know, yeah, the only reason you're watching is try to see how many of them were the white ones.
4: It's so true.
0: But isn't that funny, though, Ricky? I didn't see none. They must have told them, don't bring them here. Y'all come on and get drafted, honey. I mean, they had a few, but they weren't too visible, honey. They said, nuh-uh, y'all get these little, get this contract, get your mama a house, honey, your daddy a car, and honey, don't let her be shown too much, though. So it was really nice watching it, but now I was a little upset with one of the dads, honey. He came up there like hell. He was a damn rock star with all these dark glasses on and stuff. Now your son's sitting here looking decent and stuff, and here you all in these dark sunglasses like you the damn star, whatever. That's the part that upset me, though. But it was nice to see these guys with their dads and stuff. With them and their moms and what have you. So it was a lot of light skinned guys there, but it was really it was really.
3: You don't know nothing about the NBA. What city does the Lakers represent?
0: What you mean?
3: What city?
0: Los Angeles.
3: Oh, okay. What about the Cavaliers?
0: Now, you know, I don't know no damn Cavaliers.
3: What about the Mavs?
0: Oh, they have Dallas.
5: What about the Celtics?
3: Wow.
0: Come on. But anyway,
3: yeah, still don't know. Go ahead.
0: But it was really good. I was really impressed, though. You know, but I was also wondering too. So is the new style now braids? Because I mean, like 90% of them had braids.
5: That ain't new, man.
0: Oh, well, right. I mean, I saw so much of it last night. I was like, oh, okay, this must be the new style. All the guys have braids and stuff, and they had their nice little suits on and stuff, honey. And it was really nice. So I was very impressed. I said, okay. And one of the I love, you know, who I like, the Boozers.
5: Oh yeah.
3: Yeah.
5: Your fellow Boozer and his son?
0: Yeah, because they were...
3: Did both of them get drafted?
0: Just one.
5: Cameron Boozer got drafted.
3: Oh, okay.
5: Yeah, he was the third pick.
0: Yeah. Man. I remember Mr. Boozer back then.
3: Carlos Boozer.
0: Yeah, Carlos Boozer.
3: The Bull.
5: Yeah, he was a dog.
0: Yeah, so congratulations to all those people. And it was really nice watching that. I was getting a little bored, though. I said, okay, now I'm tired. So when I decided to watch on the unsung. But anyway. Now that that's said, it, y'all know what time it is. Sha-la-la-la-la-la. Yes, honey. Yes, honey. The color today is one of my favorite colors. My color today, y'all, is pistachio. On the high end, you say pistachio, and on the low end, you say beautiful gray. That's your color for today.
3: What was on the low end?
0: Gray.
3: Pistachio. Pistachio is like a green color, isn't it?
0: When you open on the inside, kind
3: of
0: like. Yeah.
3: Oh, so you're on the outside of the pistachio nut. But it had to be by some nuts, didn't it? Okay. Put a couple of pistachios in your mouth.
4: In your mouth.
3: Why? La la la la. Y'all give it up for Gary with the Z.
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6: 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This is Drizzy Drake.
7: 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And you know what?
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8: It's that time. Gary got the word of the week coming up, man. And I'm taking bets. Will he get it right? 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
3: 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Eagles!
4: It's time for Gary's Word of the Week.
3: And you know this, man.
5: All right, party people. It is about that time for Gary's Word of the Week. And we appreciate you expanding, trying to help us expand our vocabulary with the Word of the Week. And Gary, don't embarrass us. We just want to know, what word will you be expanding our vocabulary with this week?
6: This beautiful word that we have today, honey, I practiced it, and now here's the word of the week. This week's word, y'all, is incessantly.
7: Come on now.
8: All right.
7: Come on, look at you one time.
6: Yes, honey.
8: Okay. All right, Gary.
6: Yes, honey. I didn't want to embarrass
5: y'all. How did you figure that out, though?
6: Well, because I was looking at the cess in... I broke it down incessantly, and I said, oh, well, incessantly. Now, it's a beautiful word.
7: Showing out today.
6: And you know what, Ricky? It's an adverb.
5: All right.
8: Let's go.
6: Yes, honey. It's an adverb. And the definition is going on and on about something without stopping or letting up. Going on and on without stopping or up. Huh?
7: Okay. Okay. You were doing so good. That's a simple sentence, the definition. Just read it.
6: Going on and on about something without stopping or letting up.
7: There you go.
6: Oh, okay.
5: And now use it in a sentence.
6: Okay. One time I, Gary with a T, went to a strip club with some manly male friends, and a dancer incessantly offered me VIP room activity despite my obvious status as a member of the Cream Puff crew.
7: What was the last word I said?
6: Oh, you saw it, hell.
8: Cream Puff Crew.
7: Cream Puff Crew.
9: Because we're the Cream Puff Crew, yeah.
7: Yes. Sound like a moist rap group.
8: Oh,
7: no. Oh, CPC.
5: Hey, girl, that was good. You ought to be proud of yourself, Gary.
6: Yeah.

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3: Every morning.
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0: fixing Jesus. And if Jesus can't fix it, it can't be fixed. Ladies and gentlemen, let me introduce you to Emmy Award-winning graduate of Jackson State University, member of Delta Sigma Theta Sorority, Incorporated, one of the funniest comedians in the country. Ladies and gentlemen, Rita Brent in the building.
1: What's up, Rita? Rick, I ain't even lie. I'm tired. We had the Emmy Award party last night. I am tired.
0: Damn, I wish I was there.
1: We partied all last night. The mayor of Jackson there, Mayor Horn, was there, and he declared June 23rd Rita Brent Day. I got my own day.
2: Hey. Come on, man. Let's go.
0: Happy for you. So, awesome.
1: God is good, and I had to spend that money on my party, and you know, I've been.
0: Did your grandmama come?
1: No, she ain't come. She had to cook some greens, and she didn't want to leave them unattended, so she just stayed. I'm not more important than collard greens.
0: I know Miss Angela was there, though.
1: Yeah, she was looking fly. She did the toast and everything. My mama was there looking fine. It's hard having a fine mama. Let me just say that. I hate it.
0: Because I be texting you about your mama.
1: Yeah. Yeah, you text me. Don't you text her. You text me. Our related messages. Yeah, Ricky, I had to spend that. You know how it is. When you celebrating, you had to spend that. And speaking of spend that, I've been jamming to Young Miami song, Spend That. It's number 34 on the Billboard Hot 100. This is her highest charting solo single of her career. But Ricky, I listened to the lyrics, and this song is not for Christian women. We need Jesus to fix it. The Christian women need their own version of Spend That. You know what I mean? So I decided to, you know, come up with a version for Christian women who don't steal, because the song about scamming and boosting. Yeah. And Christian women, they need a man that pay their tithes and make it rain on Jesus only. Okay, so I got this version for y'all. It's for the Christian women. Let's do it. Fix Jesus.

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1: Yes, sir. Play that in church.
0: Now, Rita, if we want to hear that song and play that for the Christian women all day, let everybody know how we can find this hit.
2: 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I'll be at Miami Improv July 1st. That's a Wednesday. And I might as well do the song live at the club. So y'all pull up on me. RitaBrick.com. 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Shout out to

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0: Go ahead and book your cameras now and come party with the Ricky Smiley Morning Show on the One Voyage Cruise. 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
0: All right, y'all, Ricky Smiley Morning Show. Hey, every parent wants their child to grow up to be respectful, responsible, and successful. But when it comes to discipline, everybody has a different opinion.
3: Yeah, Ricky, former NFL star Brandon Marshall has social media talking after sharing a story about disciplining his 10-year-old son. At 2 o'clock in the morning, Marshall made his son run outside after the child had been disrespectful and wasn't taking accountability for his actions. Listen to what he said.
4: Then there's correction, then there's discipline. You're walking, run. Discipline, correction is good. Even 2 in the morning, we run. I don't got to put my hands on you, but I'm training you up to be a warrior. I'm training you to be a leader, to serve, to have discipline, to be better than me. Run, let's go. If you don't start running, we're gonna go 3 miles. So you better start running, because you don't know when I'm gonna tell you to stop. You don't wanna listen, we run, we work. 2 in the morning, let's go, faster.
5: Wow, now, some folks are saying that's old school parenting and teaching discipline, while others say having your child run drills at 2 a.m. for punishment is taking things a little too far, as the child was seen visibly crying.
0: So the question is, this morning, was the punishment too much, or was it, was it a way, to discipline? And how were you disciplined back in the day? 8669-RICKY, 8669-RICKEY. What are y'all thoughts?
6: Man, I wish I could have got out and ran a little bit when I got in trouble back in the day.
3: Right.
5: Ain't nothing wrong with what he did.
3: I'd rather run and get the whoopings I used to get.
6: Let me tell you something, man. The kid was crying because his feelings was hurt. You know what I'm saying? And I love it, man. That's good old-fashioned, tough mental love there. The mental state of mind is everything when you're trying to teach your kids to grow up so they can, nothing's going to be intimidating when they get older. I love it.
0: Yeah, I love it too. My son Malik went to military school. They was doing that anyway. That was a form of punishment that they had them up at midnight, standing out there in the cold, taking the flag down, and all of that discipline and all of that structure, really developed who he is today. And now he's an adult, 25 years old. He's calm. He's cool. He's respectful. He's on time, prompt, do everything that that he's supposed to do. And I'm not mad at it. I wish I would have had to run instead of get my ass beat by my mom and my grandparents. I'd take that little running any day. And what is everybody be talking about? Some aw.
6: Come on,
0: it ain't no damn aw when you get 18 and walking around here in 90 degree weather with a damn Nike tech suit on and a hoodie and a poo shiesty mask.
5: Right.
0: All that damn aw. It ain't aw then. Your ass scared to go to the gas station and get some gas because them YNs standing out there. Or whatever, all of that stuff come from lack of discipline. Ain't no way.
6: Preach, dog.
0: That no grown man and that somebody's dad know that they son up there at the Wawa standing around, hanging around with a Nike tech suit on and a poo shiesty mask. Ain't no dads ain't having it. Yeah. We ain't having it. We ain't letting our sons do that. I'll never forget Brandon jumped out of the car to go in there and pay for the gas or something. And when he walked in front of that car, I saw his pants sagging. I think it was about 14. Man, when I tell you, I jumped out of that car and had him up against that glass right then.
6: Yeah.
0: Up against the glass right then. We don't do that. Because dads ain't doing, we ain't having it. And to all the moms out there, if you can't handle the discipline, the ugly part, walk away. Walk away. Just say, hey, I ain't in it. Walk away. Because sometimes you got to let men be men. When you watch that movie 300, about the Trojan 300, what is it called?
5: About the Romans.
6: Mm-hmm.
0: Absolutely.
5: The Warriors.
0: Hey, they send them damn boys off when they're 7 years old to be with the men, preparing them for manhood. You still gonna swing and have a good time and swim and all this kind of stuff, man. But it gotta be some discipline and some structure. When it went wet backlash from who? You'll be all right.
6: Gotta get comfortable with hard.
0: Get comfortable with hard.
7: You know, Ricky, the best lesson you ever taught me was my first child, Chance. I was the aw mom, and you corrected me, and I listened. And then my second son, I was a lot tougher on with seven. And even now, I still call men in my life like you or their coaches, like Coach Wilson or somebody, because that fear of running or discipline from a man is greater than what I could ever provide.
0: Man, when you FaceTimed me, what was that, last week, 2 weeks ago?
7: Yeah.
0: And I told him, I said, let me tell you something. If I have to leave my job and come over there, I'm going to tell your brother, do you understand me? I said, look at me when I'm talking. Brad, he kept looking at the TV. We was on FaceTime. He got a short attention. But, hey, stop looking at the TV when I'm talking to you. Look at me. I said, do you understand? Yes, sir. I said, all right, don't make me come over there, because I'll come over there.
6: Come on,
0: John. And I will. And she know I'll come over there. I'll get in my car and drive out of town. I don't play with them. If you put me in those kids' life and they respect me and they call me Uncle Ricky is not just a title. Uncle Ricky is an action. I'm showing up.
7: They're scared. They're really scared.
8: They need
0: It's called a healthy fear, because they know at the end of the day, I love them. I'm not fussing at you. I don't only communicate with them when they do something wrong. We get on the phone. Hey, are you happy? I'm happy. Mm-hmm. I'm happy. Are you happy? They love Uncle Ricky. But they know that Uncle Ricky don't play. And I get in that face and I jack them up. For real, that's what it is. And they're going to be fine. They'll thank you. They'll grow up and thank you for the dad. Thank you for making me run. Thank you for the discipline and the structure. Thank you for making me do the push-ups and sit up against the wall. And they laugh about it now because they like who they are. And the best way, if you like who you are, give kids what you had as opposed to what you didn't have. Of course, we more educated on discipline and structure. Now, we got a lot more knowledge and education about it, but find nice, better ways to discipline. But you cannot forget the old school discipline. It still works. It's called a healthy fear. Hit us up at 866-9-RICKY, 866-9-R-I-C-K-E. We got time for calls? Let's go to the phones. Good morning.
9: I think he showed good parenting, because nowadays in society, society basically says we can't discipline our children. We can't whoop our children like we used to. But now you got these kids running around out here just crazy, just doing what they want when they want. So, yeah, I think he did a really good job, you know, in terms of using non-physical. But it also taught him you can't be disrespectful. You can't do certain things without punishment.
10: Now, this is Brandon from Birmingham, and no, I don't think he went too far. I mean, these days they don't want you to whoop your children. Now, he came up with a different way to punish his children. Now, we still got a problem. So, no, I don't think he was wrong.
11: Hey, this is Sherry. I am calling from Heartland, Texas. I do not think that Brandon Marshall was harsh on his son. My mother, I went to a party, and I was 16. I came in at 12 o'clock midnight, and my mom made me stay up till 7 that morning. Then I had to go to the laundromat and wash all the clothes for the whole entire family. I could not go to sleep. Every time I went to sleep, she was wrapping me with that belt.
6: Yeah.
0: Come on. My granddaddy caught Uncle Suge smoking a cigarette. Y'all know my uncle that fell off the zip line yesterday?
6: Yeah.
5: Yes.
0: Got a video of my uncle. So, cause my granddaddy went and got two packs of cigarettes and sat on the edge of the bed and made him smoke them back to back and drink a glass of milk in between each cigarette. And he was smoking them damn cigarettes or whatever. And then he would drink a glass of milk, smoke another cigarette. Man, he got to throwing up so bad. I don't think he had a cigarette.
5: Yeah.
0: That discipline, that structure, you just can't go wrong with some of that stuff. Hit us up. 866-9-RICKY, 866-9-R-I-C-K-E-Y. What was your worst punishment? What was your worst form of discipline your parents bestowed on you? Hit us up. We'll be taking more of your phone calls up next. Ricky Smiley Morning Show. What's up?

Jedi, Jedi, Jedi, Jedi, Jedi, Jedi, Jedi, Jedi, Jedi, Jedi, Jedi, Jedi, Jedi, Jedi, Jedi, Jedi, Jedi, Jedi, Jedi, Jedi, Jedi, Jedi, Jedi, Jedi, Jedi, Jedi, Jedi, Jedi, Jedi, Jedi, Jedi, Jedi, Jedi, 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Jedi, Jedi, Jedi, Jedi, Jedi, Jedi, Jedi, Jedi, Jedi, Jed

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2: All right, y'all, Ricky Smiley Morning Show. Hey, every parent wants their child to grow up to be respectful, responsible, and successful. But when it comes to discipline, everybody has a different opinion.
3: Yeah, Ricky, former NFL star Brandon Marshall has social media talking after sharing a story about disciplining his 10-year-old son at 2 o'clock in the morning. Marshall made his son run outside after the child had been disrespectful and wasn't taking accountability for his actions. Listen to what he said.
4: Then there's correction, then there's discipline. You're walking, run. Discipline, correction is good. Even 2 in the morning, we run. I don't got to put my hands on you, but I'm training you up to be a warrior. I'm training you to be a leader, to serve, to have discipline, to be better than me. Run, let's go. If you don't start running, we're gonna go 3 miles. So you better start running, because you don't know when I'm gonna tell you to stop. You don't wanna listen, we run, we work. 2 in the morning, let's go, faster.
2: Boy, I had a video out, and it's still up. I had Grayson up against the wall doing the little thing, you know, sitting in the, what do you call it, the rock, when they sit in the little invisible chair with the arms out.
5: Oh yeah, you sit down, wall sits.
2: Man, probably 18,000 coming. Women was mad as hell. Mm-hmm. Now, you want all these videos of me hugging and kissing on him and showing him playing football and all the cute stuff, but you don't like the discipline.
5: Come on, man.
2: You get mad when somebody disciplines, so I'm trying to make him suitable enough to be with your granddaughter.
5: Preach.
2: You know what I'm saying? What? If he don't have no discipline, no structure, he was putting things in the fireplace. What if he would have set the house on fire? Training him and conditioning him not to put things in the fireplace. You know, he was putting little chips in there, had my whole house smelling like churches. So it's like you just can't do that and put him up against that. His legs were shaking and he was crying. And boy, he cute, light skin, and got curly hair, and they couldn't stand it. Oh, they was mad. I was the worst. They made me out to be an animal for making him sit up against the wall and squat and put his arms out when he was already told not to put things in the fireplace. So I think he probably was about five or six at the time. When they know better, and they know what right, the difference between right and wrong. And boy, y'all got mad at me and made me out to be an animal. So is making your child run drills at 2 o'clock in the morning going too far? And how were you disciplined back in the day? Get us 866-9 Ricky. Let's go to the phones. Good morning.
6: Hi, my name is Chanel. I'm from Fort Lauderdale, Florida. No, he was not wrong for disciplining his son. He did the right thing, because if that was me, I would have did the same thing too. Because nowadays, these kids are disrespectful. Man. When I was growing up, I was on punishment for like a whole year because I decided to let some friends come over while my mom went to church.
7: Hello, my name is PK, caller from Florida. If his son was disrespectful at 2 a.m., then, yes, go out and run. Now, if you woke child up at 2 a.m., I think it could have waited. And the toughest punishment I ever had to do was I had to write a 5-page essay to my father on why I decided to lose my virginity.
8: I got caught smoking outside. My neighbor, the other neighbor, that told my mom, and she told me to go and get a switch, and my smart behind got a skinny switch, and she wheeled on that behind.
9: My name is Kevin, and I'm calling from Toledo. No, Brandon Marshall wasn't wrong. Actually, one thing about his kid, didn't have school in the morning. It's summertime, so it was a creative punishment. That's what I've seen.
10: I don't feel that he went too far. As a matter of fact, I applaud him for it. I am Tracy, and I'm calling from Miami.
11: He did not go too far. My daddy told him, I'm calling from Birmingham, Alabama. My daddy told our tail out the frame. He didn't play the radio.
2: Come on,
11: what he said he meant was we scared of our daddy. No, we loved him. But his discipline made us be the better people that we are today.
2: Unless you want to say, if you want your kid, your son standing outside a Shell station with a Nike Tech suit and a Pooh Shiesty mask on. And all the people, the reason why you can't go to the fair, you can't go to a baseball game or a football game and go somewhere and enjoy yourself or whatever, and the children that's out there doing that stuff, those are the ones that undisciplined. And getting up at 2 o'clock in the morning is part of the punishment. Let
12: that's
2: them get
12: right. That's
2: good
12: right.
2: And sleep.
12: Yep.
2: How many times your mama woke you up out of your sleep with that belt on your ass?
12: Yes.
2: All
12: again.
2: Oh, yeah. They talk about it all the time. I made them get up at 2 o'clock in the morning, let them get good and sleep, and make them go down there and clean the kitchen.
12: My
2: and
12: mom
2: mop.
12: Did it to me all the time. Like, I left some dishes in the kitchen, in the sink. She would wake me up at 1 in the morning, go clean that kitchen.
2: Yes, sir.
5: That's why these kids are running the schools nowadays, because guess what? The teachers are afraid of the kids.
2: Yeah. Yeah, and the kids ain't afraid of nobody.
5: Nobody.
2: Kids ain't afraid of nobody. Okay? So we just got to keep doing what you're doing. If you're out there, if you believe in discipline and structure, and you don't want your kid to be standing on the corner of Wawa with a Nike Tech suit in a Pooh Shiesty mask, keep doing what you're doing, because it's all of this what we're talking about right here, that goes inside of that degree that they get when they walk across that stage at FAMU or Tennessee State University. More Rick Smiley Morning Show coming up.

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0: All right, so every Sunday morning show, it's time to play Battle of the Sexes. We got Tasha from Augusta, Georgia, listening to us on Foxy 100.9. Sid calling in. What up, Tasha? And we got Sid calling from Spartanburg, South Carolina, listening to us on 107.3 Jams. Hey, what up, Sid?
1: Hey, what's up?
0: Hey, happy to have y'all. Listen, we about to play Battle of the Sexes, and listen, I'm going to help y'all out. Hey, if you don't know the answer to the question, just say pass, because we got plenty of questions. So don't spend all your time on one question. So let's have some fun. Y'all excited?
2: Yes, sir.
0: All right. All right, listen, Tasha, we're going to go first, okay?
2: Okay.
0: Start the clock. All right, Tasha, how many numbered balls there are on a pool table?
2: 15.
0: All right. How many Equalizer movies has Denzel Washington star in? Equalizer movies. Oh, yes.
3: Come on now.
0: In construction, a 2x4 is referring to a piece of what?
2: Wood.
0: Yes. What jersey did the Hall of Fame running back Emmitt Smith wear?
2: Cowboys.
0: Oh, what number did he wear?
2: He was number 12.
0: Number 22. That's okay. 22. In baseball, when a runner advances to the next base in between pitches, what is that called?
2: An RBI.
0: A steal. That's okay. All right. When a race car pulls out of the race to get tires changed and refuel, what is that called?
2: Pass.
0: A pit stop. All right. Name the Army soldier doll that was popular with the boys grew up in the 70s and the 80s.
2: Joe.
0: Yep. Is 89 octane is what grade of gasoline?
2: Premium.
0: That's all right. You got about five, right?
4: I think she got four.
2: All right.
0: You got four. That's good. That's good.
3: Yeah, that's good. You got four. You ready, Sid? Let's go.
1: I'm ready. Let's get it.
3: All right. Which state is known as the Sunshine State?
1: Florida.
3: That's right. What 2006 movie was Keke Palmer the lead of?
1: Pass.
3: Akila and the Bee. Who did Janet Jackson play in Poetic Justice?
1: Pass.
3: Justice. Which Kardashian sister is married to Travis Barker?
1: Khloe.
3: No, Courtney. What age is considered a geriatric pregnancy?
1: 40.
3: 35. Which member of the Kardashian Jenner family has a cosmetic line of lip kits?
1: Chloe.
3: Kylie. If a woman wears a size 9 shoe, what is the equivalent to that size in men's?
1: 6.
3: No, 7. What is the name of Beyonce's alter ego?
1: Hey.
3: What WNBA team did Andrew Reese get traded to?
1: Say again?
3: What WNBA team did Angel Reese get traded to?
1: Pass.
0: That's all right, y'all. Tasha won. Gary with the team. When did she win?
5: All right, Tasha. You just won a heavy-duty clear shower liner. And you also got a Chestnut Hill jar of low-fat mayonnaise. All right. And now you also won a battle of refreshing fabric for soft, fresh laundry. And for sea bass frozen salmon fillet. Plus, you got a multi-purpose moist mop pad.
0: What?
5: And you know what?
0: What, Gary?
5: A moist mop pad. Yeah. And that's not all. You also got a can of Campbell's soup, buffalo soup style cream of chicken soup. And I'm sure you'll enjoy this 8-pack of pink foam rollers, hair rollers. Yeah, you got. And
0: talk like a man. Go
3: back down. Here,
5: my
3: go
5: favorite.
3: Back down.
5: Here, my favorite, Tasha. You also won on a salad cap, gourmet moist cap, food, turkey, and gravy. I can't take this. I'm not taking this.
0: What's wrong?
5: I ain't giving it. Then go my music. Yeah, Natasha, girl, you also got baby for the grand prize, honey. You got a Slim Jim supersized spicy beef stick.
0: Yes. Like a man, Gary.
5: I can't take that one, honey.
3: What's that last one, Gary?
5: Baby, you got a Slim Jim supersized spicy beef stick, baby. That's got... Yes, honey. Sha-la-la-la-la-la, girl.
0: Oh, man. Hey, thank y'all for playing Battle of the Sexes. Thank you, Gary. couldn't do it, girl.
5: I can't do all that. Hard man. Sha-la-la, girl. Sha-la-la, baby, Miss Tasha.
0: Thank y'all for playing. Thank Battle of the Sexes. More niggas by the morning show. Coming up.
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0: All right, y'all, our special guest this morning is a Grammy-nominated singer, songwriter, producer, and actor. He's also performing on the One Voyage Cruise 2026. 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
1: What up, what up, what up?
2: Man, how you doing?
0: Hey, good morning, man.
2: Man, it's so good to talk to you, man. I want y'all... I like my gig, man, but I want your gig too. I just want to like play music and talk to people, and man, on your days off, let me do your gig, man. Come on.
0: Hey, look. I will switch with you anytime because I mean I love all of your videos, man. You stay on my algorithm, man.
2: Man, thank you. And you said it. You said it right there. Because let me tell you something, Ricky. It's like since I've been doing this, and I didn't really do it. I guess you could say it was intentional that I was just voicing my opinion because so much crazy mess was going on. But it wasn't like so that I would go viral, but it was just a visceral reaction to how crazy the world is right now. And since I've been doing it, like you just said, I'll be in the airport, a white female soccer mom. Who
0: right.
2: I know probably ain't never heard no damn Eric Benet song in her life will be like, oh my God, I just love your TikTok. I'm like, you know, so it's crazy. It's really crazy. Look in the mirror. Michael Jackson said it. It's the man in the mirror, bro. It's like, we going to save her. Right?
3: You better talk that talk, Eric. What up? It's Brett.
2: What's going on, Brett?
3: What's going on, Dave? What's happening? So look, we all from the Midwest, right? I'm Chicago, and you always repping Milwaukee. What can we expect from Eric Benet's performance on this cruise that's about to go down with the Ricky Smiley Morning
2: Show? Hold up, Brett. First, I want to ask you something as a fellow Midwesterner.
3: Don't you start now. Don't you start.
2: No. How come Midwest Negroes, we don't age? Because you look the same brat from 1990 whatever.
3: That's true. That's you.
2: Yeah.
3: It's in the genes, I guess. We just blessed, you know?
2: I attribute it to water and keeping crazy people out your life.
3: Oh, but, yeah, that's good too.
2: So I think on this cruise, I'm gonna do what I do. Probably I'm at that age where I've seasoned and perfected my thing on stage.
3: Okay.
2: And I'm having just as much fun as I did when I first started.
3: Good.
2: And after y'all see me perform on that boat and kill it on that stage, come see me at the blackjack table so I can take your money.
3: Oh.
2: If I ain't at the buffet, at the buffet, I'm at the blackjack table getting people mad at Eric Benet for taking their money.
3: Hey, well, guess what? Ain't no buffet.
0: This year. 20. Yeah, we on Virgin. 20 World Star Restaurants. This is going to be off the chain. And you perform on the Fantastic Voyage a few times.
2: Oh, we on the 1% cruise. Hey. Ooh, I like it.
3: Virgin, baby, virgin.
2: Virgin. Oh, I like that. We gonna see hedge fund managers on this cruise.
3: They call that girl the resilient lady.
2: I know, right? Ooh, no pigs in a blanket at the buffet table. Okay.
0: Did you say no pigs in the blanket?
3: Yes.
2: Yeah, no corn dogs. No corn dogs. And no cafeteria pizza.
4: Uh-oh, Eric. Calm down.
2: We want it, Ricky. We might see Sam Smith or Madonna on this cruise. Oh,
4: Eric, this is Gary with the T. Eric, damn it! I want you to answer this question. Now, Eric, we both have something in common. Eric, we both like pearls, and I like Baroque pearls. I don't know what kind you like.
2: Hey, I like my pearls, Gary with the T. Man, I like my pearls. Man.
4: Yes, Lord. Yes. So, Eric, do people ever question you on wearing pearls?
2: Yeah, I thought that was strange. You know, it was a recurring comment. What's up with the pearls? What's up with the I like diamonds and pearls. I like bougie stuff sometimes. What's
4: that's
2: up?
4: Right. And hell, pearls is my birthstone, June, Cancer. So that's my birthstone. So,
2: honey. Hey, I like that.
0: We don't have time to do the lightning round. Man, I can't. I would never interview you, man. It's the hardest I ever laughed.
5: Literally crying.
0: Everybody, let everybody know how you can be reached, man, how we can follow you on social media.
2: 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No, Twitter. I ain't going to call it X. I can't stand no damn Elon Musk. But go to ericbernet.net and you can get at me on everything.
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0: 1021 KOKY ready for the 4th of July, but it pops off July 3rd in the parking lot of Them Damn Wings with the Car and Bike Show Bash from 5 p.m. until 9:30. 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There will be a bounce house for the kids, snow cones, and more. Joe Cabezi and E Realist will be acting as your celebrity guest judges, and the party keeps going to Knopf of the City, where E Realist is going to be performing live alongside the D&D brothers, Teddy Diamonds, Joker B, and comedian Uncle Nate. And Cokie's got your tickets each and every day. And we're also going to get you hooked up with those tickets to comedian Keith Gleason and Big Rob's birthday bash going on Saturday, July 11th at Shooter's Bar and Grill with TJ Hooker, Prince DJ, Arkansas Boy JC McKellar, Keith Savage, and the Weapon Band will all be performing. And be sure to catch us out and about, because we've got your tickets for the 37th annual Southern Heritage Classic going on Saturday, September 12th at the Simmons Bank Liberty Stadium. UAPB taking on All Corn State. 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

0: rocks Adult Choice 1021 KOKY ready for the 4th of July, but it pops off July 3rd in the parking lot of Them Damn Wings with the Car and Bike Show Bash from 5 p.m. until 9:30. 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There will be a bounce house for the kids, snow cones, and more. Joe Cabezzi and E Realist will be acting as your celebrity guest judges, and the party keeps going to north of the city, where E Realist is going to be performing live alongside the D&D brothers, Teddy Diamonds, Joker B, and comedian Uncle Nate. And Cokie's got your tickets each and every day, and we're also going to get you hooked up with those tickets to comedian Keith Gleason and Big Rob's birthday bash going on Saturday, July 11th at Shooter's Bar and Grill with TJ Hooker, Prince DJ, Arkansas Boy JC McKellar, Keith Savage, and the Weapon Band will all be performing. And be sure to catch us out and about, because we've got your tickets for the 37th annual Southern Heritage Classic going on Saturday, September 12th at the Simmons Bank Liberty Stadium. UAPB taking on All Corn State. 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

0: Soul Jock, J.C. McKellar. Hosted by the lead dog, Broadway Joe, and comedian Keith Glason. With DJ Iceman Buddy on the Southern Soul Soundtrack. 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

0: 21 KOKY ready for the 4th of July, but it pops off July 3rd in the parking lot of Them Damn Wings with the Car and Bike Show Bash from 5 p.m. until 9:30. Bring out your best looking old schools, motorcycles, slingshots, two and three wheels for your chance to win trophies for best looking, best interior, best sound, best light show, and more. There will be a bounce house for the kids, snow cones, and more. Joe Cabezi and E Realist will be acting as your celebrity guest judges, and the party keeps going to Knopf of the City, where E Realist is going to be performing live alongside the D&D brothers, Teddy Diamonds, Joker B, and comedian Uncle Nate. And Cokie's got your tickets each and every day. And we're also going to get you hooked up with those tickets to comedian Keith Gleason and Big Rob's birthday bash going on Saturday, July 11th at Shooter's Bar and Grill with TJ Hooker, Prince DJ, Arkansas Boy JC McKellar, Keith Savage, and the Weapon Band will all be performing. And be sure to catch us out and about, because we've got your tickets for the 37th annual Southern Heritage Classic going on Saturday, September 12th at the Simmons Bank Liberty Stadium. UAPB taking on All Corn State. 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